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KLT.

It's Journey on the Rock Station, KLT, with one from Pearl Jam right before that. I am California Girl, and over the weekend, they say it comes in threes. So far, we've got two men down. Senator Lindsey Graham passed away at the age of 71, and actor Sam Neill, best known for his role as Dr. Alan Grant in Jurassic Park, passed away at the age of 78. So I say we should try to break this cycle and not have it come in threes like they say. Let's just stop it at two or one or yeah. Anyway, taking a look at our KLT weather forecast brought to you by Alta Equipment. Visit them online at altaequipment.com and find the list of all of their stores.

0: Our locations for tonight, we are looking at clear skies and a low around 75. Sunny and hot for tomorrow with a high of 96. Heat advisory through tomorrow. And for Wednesday, mostly sunny and 88. Thursday, sunny and 87. And Friday, a chance of showers, mostly sunny otherwise, and a high of 85. And if you stay right there, coming up on the Rock Station, Kansas and Green Day.
1: 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Bad to the bone. George Thorogood with the Marshall Tucker Band. Can't you see? Whoa, George Thorogood. 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

0: Don't Treat Me Bad. It's Firehouse on the rock station KLT. I'm California Girl, and an outbreak of an intestinal illness that causes diarrhea, nausea, and fatigue has been detected in 31 states, according to federal health authorities, but the source is still under investigation. As of Thursday, the Center for Disease Control and Prevention said it had received reports of 843 cases of cyclosporosis, the gastrointestinal affliction caused by the parasite Cyclospora. But the true number of infections is likely much higher, because the figure only represents cases reported by states directly to the CDC. There's also a lag between symptom onset and reporting, and many people recover from the illness without medical treatment. Michigan alone has reported 1,562 cyclosporosis, I hope I'm saying that right, cases as of Friday. And I have been tested. I don't have the results back yet, but I've had some issues going on. And we think that maybe my doctor thinks maybe that could be it. So I may be the 1,563rd case reported to the CDC. We'll just find out. 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And for tonight, mostly clear skies, a low around 75. Sunny and hot for tomorrow with a high of 96. Don't forget, we're under that heat advisory through tomorrow. For Wednesday, mostly sunny and 88. Thursday, sunny and 87. And Friday, there is a chance of showers. Mostly sunny otherwise, and a high of 85.
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0: It's the rock station KLT with the Rockets and their cover of Oh Well. I'm California Girl, and this weekend, the 16th through the 18th, is the Beaver Island Music Festival on beautiful Beaver Island. It's going to be a weekend of music and fun. 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US 23 North Alpena. We are looking at mostly clear skies and a low around 75 for tonight. Sunny and hot and a high of 96 for tomorrow. For Wednesday, sunny and a high of 88. Sunny and 87 for Thursday and a chance of showers. Mostly sunny otherwise and a high of 85 for Friday. And we are under a heat advisory through tomorrow. So keep that in mind. And also keep it right here on the Rock Station. I've got Def Leppard on the way and Motley Crue.
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0: Saturday, September 19th. 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

0: It's the Rock Station, KLT, with Melissa Etheridge, and I'm the only one. I'm California girl, and I finally got to meet Melissa Etheridge after years of trying 2 years ago at Interlochen. I've seen her a couple times at Interlochen. I even did a woohoo number on one of her songs, made her stop the song right in the middle of it and her saying thank you. That was cool. But yeah, I got to meet her finally 2 years ago, got some merch, everything. It was awesome. I love her. Anyway, taking a look at our KLT weather forecast, need lawn care parts? 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Anyway, our weather forecast for tonight, mostly clear and a low around 75. For tomorrow, sunny and hot, heat advisory in effect, and a high of 96. Wednesday, mostly sunny and 88, and Thursday, sunny and 87. All right, stay right there. I got Queen and the Romantics on the way, and I'm out of here.
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1: KLT. Tuesday, August 25th, KLT welcomes George Thorogood and the Destroyers to the Interlochen Center for the Arts. Bad to the bone. George Thorogood with the Marshall Tucker Band. Can't you see? Whoa, George Thorogood. 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
1: I like to do a song of great social and political import. It goes like this. Oh Lord, won't you buy me a Mercedes Benz? My friends all drive Porsches. I must make amends. Worked hard all my lifetime. No help from my friends. So, oh Lord, won't you buy me a Mercedes Benz? Oh Lord, won't you buy me a color TV? Dialing $4 is trying to find me. I wait for delivery each day until 3. So, oh Lord, won't you buy me a color TV? Oh Lord, won't you buy me a night on the town? I'm counting on you, Lord. Please don't let me down. Prove that you love me and buy the next round. Oh Lord, won't you buy me a night on the town? Everybody, oh Lord, won't you buy me a Mercedes Benz? My friends all drive Porsches. I must make amends. Worked hard all my lifetime. No help from my friends. So, oh Lord, won't you buy me a Mercedes Benz? That's it.
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0: I certainly was in the right.
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2: 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I guess he was cruising for bruising. In case you missed it, here's what happened with Omelette and Finster.
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1: 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Omelette, do you have a new chair?
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7: Yes, good morning. It's KLT, the rock station. We're live in the Jays Sporting Goods Studios, downtown Traverse City, Michigan. It's 5:30. Good morning, Finster.
8: Hey, buddy.
7: I can't wait to hear about all the adventures from the weekend. I know you probably went over some of them yesterday.
8: We covered it.
7: Oh, yeah?
8: Oh, yeah.
7: All right.
9: Covered it with Faygo. Well,
7: nice. Good morning, Mickey DeRosier.
9: Good morning, Omelette and Finster. 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
9: Ma's Diner, downtown Onaway, where everything is truly homemade with love. 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
7: Yeah. All right, let's do Instant Request. Our phone number is 231-941-9558. Today is National Mac and Cheese Day. Today is also Cow Appreciation Day. Made me think of the Get a Grip album cover, which is an udder on the Aerosmith album.
8: A pierced udder.
7: Pierced udder, oh. Yes, of course.
9: Aw, poor cow.
8: I don't think it was real.
9: Oh, okay.
7: National Tape Measure Day.
8: I got a tape measure, and I wonder who could read a tape measure better, you or Mickey. A very quick, easy way to find out.
7: Quarter or eighth inch, I mean, those are pretty easy.
9: I can't wait to see.
8: Have you ever even held a tape measure?
9: I have held many tape measures, but I don't know that I've, like...
8: Uh-oh. Yeah, today's actually also National Nude Day. Who thought to put Nude Day and Tape Measure Day together? You know what I'll be doing later.
9: Later?
8: It's what I'm doing right under this counter right now.
9: Right.
7: All right. Let's do some songs, man. Yeah. 231-941-9558. Got a nice little quick ditty by Steve Miller to start off with. A little dance, dance, dance. It's a heat wave. We have a heat advisory until 8 o'clock tonight. It's going to be the hottest day of the week with heat index up in near 100 degrees. So

0: We are we're going to give away some Coral Reefer Band tickets today. They're playing the Acrisure Amphitheater on July 31st, which is a Friday night with the Coral Reefer Band. And we also have Warren Wall on the show today. Better Call Wall is the segment. And this is free legal advice from our attorney.
1: I love

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1: 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And coming off of the week of Cherry Fest, maybe you got in trouble. Maybe you got in trouble over the week of Cherry Fest. And we could resolve those problems right here this morning. So send lawyers, guns, and money. I hope this version's edited.
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1: I have a theory that Omelet's getting some on the low-low. Something's going on. Either he's getting therapy or he's getting laid.
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0: It is KLT, the rock station. There you go. A little Judas Priest in anticipation of our attorney coming in the studio today. Starting at 7:50, Better Call Wall. Criminal defense attorney, family law, estate law. If you want to sue somebody, he can do that too. So that'll be around 7:50. Instant request going on right now from Ma's Diner, downtown Onaway. Open every day at 4:30 a.m. for their truck hauling friends. And lady owned and operated. Let's go to Had a Few Lou with a request. Good morning, Had a Few Lou. Good morning.
1: Just having some coffee, listening to the show. Welcome back.
0: Thank you.
1: Missed you yesterday. Anyway, for National Tape Measure Day, can we hear Big Ten-inch Record by Aerosmith?
0: Okay. That's a good one, Lou. Okay, thank you. Later.
1: Yep, bye now.
0: Had a Few Lou. And we're doing instant request right now. We've also have one coming in on the text line. Randy, the Morel guy, wants to hear Shoot to Thrill by AC/DC. We could certainly do that.
2: We're giving away some of the AC/DC tribute tickets today. Also, that is going to be out at the Brown Trout Festival in Alpena.
0: Yes, this weekend.
2: Yeah. I'm introducing the band. I'm going out there.
0: Nice.
2: For the whole day, spending the night.
0: Looking for something to do in Alpena.
2: Yeah.
0: Did you find anything yesterday?
2: We never got to that.
0: Okay, got it.
2: The highlight yesterday for the show for me was Mickey's brother calling fresh right from Spain with ice on his knee, fresh from running with the Bulls.
0: Whoa.
3: You heard it.
2: Dude, the best.
0: And
2: it was so... They are all funny. Mickey's brother was very, very funny from the jump. You could tell the family humor is very similar.
3: Oh, you have no choice. You have to be
0: Is
3: funny.
0: He the guy that's obsessed with gambling?
2: Wow.
0: And he has to even bet at when you go out to dinner.
3: Yeah.
0: He bets what the birthday of the server is.
3: That's right, yeah.
0: And everybody lays in money, and whoever's close...
2: I love this guy.
3: It's so cool. I know. He's very lovable. All my brothers are. But yeah, you put in a buck. Everyone puts in a buck and try to guess different things about the server or whatever.
2: I want to hang out with this guy.
3: He's blessed.
2: Does he burn?
3: He does not burn.
2: Oh.
3: We're all a bunch of squares.
0: And in Spain, isn't there some danger that they may be, there's going to be a no visiting Spain rule?
3: Ooh, I haven't been following
0: because
3: that.
0: Because they're not participating with... What the alliance?
3: Well, he got in ahead of that. That's for sure because he's there for 3 months. He's following the bike race with the one nut guy. What's that?
2: Lance
3: guy?
2: Armstrong.
0: Yeah, the Tour de France.
3: Yeah,
2: Tom Green.
0: All right, let's play a couple of these requests here for Ma's Diner. It's 5:44. We've got Big Ten Inch. We've got Shoot to Thrill, and whatever you guys want on the request line, text line, call us, text us. 231-941-9558. Where's the horns?

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1: And the lady knew us, so she's like, you sound just like Omelet. So I tipped her $7.
2: She said, you sound like Omelet?
1: Yeah.
2: You should have said, boy, thank God I don't look like him.
0: On the Rock Station, KLT.

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1: That was awesome.
0: On the TVCAirport.com studio line. Hey, did you guys see over the weekend? First of all, did you see, I know you didn't, Mickey, but the Conor McGregor fight, did you guys talk about that?
1: Yeah, oh yeah. All 16. Okay. We talked about it longer than the fight lasted.
0: 4 seconds.
1: 69 seconds.
0: Yes, but I mean, it was over. See, his first kick got him that, he bent his knee the wrong way or whatever.
1: ACL.
2: I was surprised to hear that the opponent was like, hey, all right, you look hurt.
0: Yeah.
2: Let's wrap this up instead of right. Just pummeling him.
1: He's still got $30 million, Conor McGregor.
0: My God.
1: $30 million.
2: And there's no way he was faking that, right?
1: No.
0: Okay. I mean, if you looked at the replay,
1: he wanted to beat the crap out of that guy. He's Conor McGregor, right? Like, 5 years he hasn't been in the ring since he got his leg broken in the ring.
2: Oh, man. He's got some pent up.
1: And, yeah, he wanted to go out there. And plus, you know, not that it helps, but... I don't know what it has to do with anything. He's facing some wicked lady allegations legally.
2: Oh, really?
1: Yeah.
2: So he needs the money?
0: In Ireland.
1: Well, I don't.
0: He's got to call Wall. Hey. Got to call Wall.
2: That's right.
0: Today at 7:50 or at
1: 20. I have a question. That makes me think of a good question. Has he ever, like, been approached by somebody and like, nope, you're a creep.
2: Yeah.
1: That's too much. Like, I don't defend kid touchers or, you know,
2: wonder,
1: what I mean?
2: I wonder about that with some lawyers. Or, like, how could you take that case?
1: Or is money money?
2: Yeah. I suppose you try to find the minutia of the wording. Like, well, I'm just here to defend those words.
0: Sometimes when it's a slam dunk, you're just upholding their rights as due process, you know?
1: Yeah, but what if it's like a Klan guy who got arrested for burning a cross in somebody's yard, right? Like, are you going to take that case?
0: Are there morals
1: like
0: and
1: Klansmen
0: ethics?
1: Have rights to? And if, well, I'm not going to apologize if you're in the Klan. You'd probably get a new club, right?
2: It's time.
0: Morals and ethics considered when taking a case?

That's a good question. Jane's Addiction. I was just trying to think of random bands that I haven't heard in a long time, and we don't play much Jane's Addiction, but I want to play their probably biggest hit here. It's 555 if you have a request, 231-941-9558. I like that this has dogs barking in the beginning of the song. KLT.

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0: It is KLT, the rock station. Guns N' Roses here at 6:06 with Omelette and Finster on this Tuesday. We now start the body of the show, which includes Two for Two Sons Tuesday, when we play a two for two songs played back-to-back by the same artist, be the 22nd caller and win a $50 gift certificate to Two Sons Pizza. Boy, there's so much going on this weekend. One festival ends and the next ones begin.
1: Yeah, BlizzFest was last weekend.
0: BlizzFest was last weekend? Wow, it coincided with Cherry Festival. That's wild. Beaver Island Music Festival. I'm headed there on Thursday. That's Thursday through Saturday. The Brown Trout Festival. Finster's heading over there. They have Noise Pollution is the band playing Saturday night. And we have tickets for that. And also, Alpen Festival's happening this weekend. So much going on.
1: Kicks off today, actually. Yeah.
0: Kicks off today. Mm-hmm. Okay.
2: Wonder if you're allowed to bonfire on the beach over there.
0: Hmm. Bonfire on the beach.
1: Unless it's the boog. I can't wait to hear more about this burning the boog thing.
2: I don't know much about it. Yeah. I just know that everybody puts their little doubts and worries and troubles or something on paper in the boog, and then they burn it.
0: Right.
1: And then the smoke goes up into the air and it falls upon everybody else, and we take your worries.
2: Worst case scenario.
0: It's time for a KLT news update. We also have Coral Reefer Band tickets, and I'm going to tell you how we got kicked out of a country club over the weekend.
1: Ooh.
0: And also, I had to break into my condo at 3:30 in the morning.
1: Oh my gosh. You are living the rough life.
0: Ugh.
1: That's rough. 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
3: So yesterday we reported about 1,260 cases of cyclosporiasis in Michigan. Health officials now say the number is up to 2,640.
1: Jeez.
3: 44 people have been hospitalized. Cyclosporiasis is an intestinal illness caused by a parasite. No source has been identified yet. But Michigan's chief medical executive, Dr. Natasha Bagdasarian, says lettuce is a common product that regularly comes up during the investigation. And I just read, like, Oakwood Burgers.
1: Yes.
3: They've pulled lettuce. They're not going to be putting lettuce on their burgers until we figure this out. Mm. Places like Taco Bell are pulling things like lettuce, cilantro, guacamole off the menu for the time being until we figure out where this is coming from. So.
1: I had a leftover Caesar salad in my fridge and I tossed it. I was like, I was like, I don't want that. Parasites.
3: Yeah, and you actually...
0: I've had some major digestive problems in the last few couple of days.
1: Mm.
0: I thought it was attributed to the elephant ear that I ate because my body is just not used to oil.
3: That's a lot. Yeah.
1: Did you have any lettuce on your elephant ear?
0: No.
3: But you might have. If it continues, you should call your doctor because it's... It could last up to a month. Some people have been lasting up to a month for some people. And a Muskegon woman who was wrongly identified online in connection with the death of a newborn found at the Electric Forest Festival says she is moving forward after being cleared by the police. MLive reports Falana Scott said she was shocked to become the target of online speculation and false allegations after a newborn baby was found deceased June 28th inside a portable restroom at the Double J Resort in Oceana County. The woman told MLive that she cooperated fully and that she has been cleared, and the Michigan State Police have confirmed she has been eliminated. Authorities have repeatedly warned the

0: public against spreading rumors and misinformation. This is still an active investigation.
1: So sad. It is. Please don't spread rumors.
0: I mean, the whole life could be ruined. I mean, yeah. A Northern Michigan man faces up to life in prison when he is sentenced in September for sexually assaulting a child. The Michigan Attorney General's office says 47-year-old Michael Calulet of Cadillac was found guilty by a Wexford County jury on 6 counts of criminal sexual conduct for the abuse of a child who was 5 years old. Charges was filed last year, and Calulet was returned to Michigan from Kansas, under Operation Survivor Justice. And one of Michigan's most significant land conservation projects will be celebrated this week, as nearly 9,000 acres has been permanently added to the Pigeon River Country State Forest in northeast Michigan. The Michigan DNR purchased the former Black River Ranch, expanding the state forest of Vanderbilt. So there's going to be a celebration this Friday, July 17th at 1 p.m. on the shores of Silver Lake. And military personnel are conducting a large-scale technology and unmanned systems exercise in northern Michigan. It's dubbed Silent Swarm, and it is being hosted by the National All-Domain Warfighting Center, including the Alpena Combat Readiness Training Center, with the Naval Surface Warfare Center leading efforts. The exercise area includes, of course, the Alpena Combat Readiness Training Center, but Thunder Bay, Thunder Bay Island, Middle Island, and Rockport. Boaters may notice unmanned vessels and drones during exercises. Officials stress that all of these unmanned systems are monitored, and they're asking the public not to approach, touch, or interfere with any of the equipment. Silent Swarm 26 runs through July 24th. And if you're looking to nab up some state property, the Michigan DNR is auctioning 97 surplus properties statewide between August 4th and the 28th. And there are several in northern Michigan that are available.
1: That. Yeah, some are Beaver Island, I think.
0: Yeah, well, yeah, yeah. Absolutely. This one is, there's also one on the Sable. There's a 10-acre parcel with Osable River frontage that's priced at about $97,000, which seems really reasonable. There's stuff in Antrim County, a 40-acre property along Fairmont Court. Then Charlevoix, the highly accessible parcel on Beaver Island offering views of Lake Michigan. You can get all the details by going to taxsale.info, and you do have to register. And just a heads up for your morning commute. Nobody wants to deal with it or hear about it, but it's happening. South Airport and Cass, there is emergency sewer repair work being done there. So there's going to be a jam up there. So just be patient. If you have to be in that area, just be patient. That work should be completed by the end of the day tomorrow. And one more to make you aware of. I didn't bring it in here. I'll have it for 7:30. But there's another heat wave, so just be careful. There are certain places like the Traverse Area District Library, or you can look to senior centers that function as designated cooling locations. But if you're home and you're hot and you need someplace to go, you can call 211. You can call 211, and it'll give you local resources, closest resources to you.
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0: All right. 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
2: Jordan Walker made MLB history last night by becoming the first St. Louis Cardinal to win the Home Run Derby. 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
5: One more to tie, two to win it. We are tied! Oh, man! Jordan Walker can upend the whole thing as one of the longest shots on the board with a home run right here. Is that enough? Jordan Walker wins it!
6: Come on, baby!
2: There you go. The second half of the season starts back up for the Tigers on Friday. Speaking of baseball, a former standout pitcher from Traverse City West had his name announced in the MLB draft over the weekend. 2022 graduate Wyatt, let's just say Wyatt, was selected in the 8th round by the Philadelphia Phillies. World Cup semifinals at 3 o'clock today, and it's France versus Spain, and then tomorrow is England versus Argentina. The winners and losers of those matches will play this weekend for the top 3 spots. There's your sports.
4: All right, thank you, Finster. It's 6:15. If you'd like to get in touch with us, you're going to need this phone number to try to win a Two Sons pizza or a $50 gift certificate. It's way

0: more than a pizza. 231-941-9558.
1: Oh, sorry. The Mad All-Star game is tonight, 8 o'clock.
0: Yes, yes.
1: Nobody cares.
0: It's in Philadelphia, and our Kevin McGonigal, the rookie for the Tigers, is playing in his hometown
2: of
0: Philadelphia for the All-Star game.
2: Sweet homecoming.
0: Yeah, and it's his rookie season, making the All-Star team. That's pretty incredible. All right. I will tell you about my getting kicked out of a country club, which I guess that's just, I'm not country club material, but I was dressed inappropriately.
2: Oh, yeah. Oh. They take that very seriously.
0: I obviously they do.
2: You weren't wearing your shirt that said, treat me like I'm a rock star?
1: I'm guessing sleeveless.
2: I can't wait to hear.
0: Let's hit a quick break, and they would not serve me drinks, nothing.
1: That had nothing to do with what he was wearing.
0: Nope. Let's hit a quick break, and we'll be right back at 6:16 on a Tuesday with Omelette and Fenster, KLT.
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1: Yeah, you don't want to take away the human job.
2: I want it easy for the farmers. The robot centipede.
1: Why not? The kids could pull the weeds.
2: Oh, so child labor.
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0: Tom Petty on the rock station KLT. That one was heard on Saturday night. I went to go see the Insiders down at the Open Space for the last night of the Cherry Festival. Man, what a nice night it was. Beautiful. They took out all the seats, and it was just open Gen Pop.
1: I thought I saw photos of that and wondered. Yeah. That's why it was only $5, too. Right?
0: It was $5. Yeah. For three bands, and the Insiders were incredible.
1: That's so good.
0: They're so good. Man, I ate a bunch of stuff down there that I shouldn't have eaten, but it was good.
2: Well,
0: it was good.
2: I need more information than that.
0: I had it all, man.
1: Did you get the 12-inch corn dog?
0: Gibby's fries.
2: Yeah.
0: I had the elephant ear and the sausage and peppers.
2: Oh,
1: did you get the right sausage?
0: I had
1: this
0: the trifecta. Yes.
2: Now, did. Obviously, I mean, how much time in between each thing? Or did you fill it all up at once?
0: No, it was in increments. It was when I got down there, but then I halfway through, I got the other, and then Gibby's fries. I did find that second location, and it was like a quarter of the line.
2: Yeah.
1: Oh, yeah.
2: Yeah, yeah.
0: Because the one, I don't know why people don't know that. Because
2: stupid.
0: Well,
1: don't tell them.

0: ever think, you see that one Gibby's on Union Street, and then there's another one in the, like, by the marina.
1: They call that Gibbyville, that whole thing.
0: Oh, really? Wow.
1: Wagons.
0: Okay.
1: Mm-hmm.
0: Well, anyway, that was certainly
1: so you did,
0: crazy.
1: You never did get the foot-long corn dog.
0: No.
1: Something
0: no,
1: for
0: I
1: next
0: did not.
1: Year. The or only... maybe at Elfinfest.
2: I never got to the machine gun BB gun.
1: Oh,
2: yeah,
1: man.
2: I know.
0: It's too much grease.
2: Too busy following David Lee Roth around.
0: So I got Saturday before I went to the Cherry Festival, this band that I know. First of all, the guy that sang the national anthem at the Festival of Races, which I hosted on Saturday morning, told me his name is Jody. And Jody is the lead singer of a band that I really like called Midnight Blue. And he said, we're playing tonight at the country club. I don't want to say which country club. You can probably figure it out. But
2: there's a lot of them.
0: The country club. The band is playing at the country club. Now, when my club has a band play, it's open to the public.
1: Oh, right.
0: And this was also too open to the public, but you can't drink if you're not a member of that thing.
1: Well, it's
0: and I don't need to drink, but they had this thing on special. It was like a strawberry cherry seltzer cocktail.
1: Okay.
0: And that was their feature. And I was like, that sounds refreshing. It's a hot day. Let me have one of those. It's like, are you a member? And I'm like, no. They're like, okay, well, you need to be a member, or maybe the band could put you on their tab, and then you could pay them. And I'm like, oh, never mind.
1: Oh.
0: I'll just have a water.
2: Stupid.
0: And so anyway.
2: I got money. You got drinks. Give me the freaking drink.
0: Yeah, and, it's a band.
2: I would have sat. Oh,
0: and it's a band that you think you're going to try to bring other members in that aren't. It was private. It was still private.
2: Maybe that drink would have been enough to convince. Wow, this drink's delicious. I'm going to become a member today.
0: Yeah.
1: Okay, but hold up. Isn't this the case at the Eagles? Don't you need to be a member at the Eagles? Except for those nights with sarcasm.
0: When they have a band, it's open to the public.
1: Okay.
0: And they want people to come in and enjoy and check out the club. But this is a little more exclusive. And then this lady comes up to me about 10 minutes later. She goes, do you have a change of clothes? Do you have something with a collar on it? Some sleeves? Because I didn't have sleeves. I never have sleeves. I hate sleeves. So and I'm like, no, I don't. And then she's like, I'm sorry, but you're dressed inappropriately. If you don't have a change of clothes, you're going to have to...
2: get the funk out?
0: Yeah.
1: Oh, my gosh.
0: And I was like...
1: So you took your water and left?
0: And so I know a couple of members of the bands, and I was like... And they kept telling the band to pipe down volume, saying, it's a little loud. Can you turn it down a little bit? I mean, you can't turn down drums.
1: This sounds like it is not the right venue for you. Although I'm surprised.
0: I got out of there and I said, this place is not for me.
1: Would you have accepted if she brought over a shirt for you to change into? If she said, could you please put this golf shirt on, or could you please put this blazer on?
0: She said, we do have a pro shop.
1: There you go.
0: If you'd like to purchase a shirt.
2: Yeah, I'm not a member. I can buy a shirt, but I can't buy a freaking drink.
0: Yeah.
2: That's when I start.
0: It was just comedy. You know, to me.
1: So
0: I was just stopping by to have one drink, watch the band, and then go to Cherry Fest.
1: Oh, man.
0: That's all I wanted to do.
2: Nope.
0: And I was denied from the moment I walked in there.
2: Man.
0: That's fine. It was
1: you
0: fine. I should have known the rules. I should have, you know, it's on me.
1: That
0: no
1: must
0: problem.
1: Have been tough for that lady, I gotta say. Like, oh, I gotta
2: she
1: say.
2: Loved
0: dressed,
2: it.
0: You're dressed
2: she
0: in a
2: loved it.
1: No way.
2: You're look at this riffraff. I've got to get him out of my country club.
0: And everybody there is like, you see the rich parents that are older, white hair, and then you see their kids with their grandkids, like, and everybody's in their proper country club attire.
1: Yes, because they probably got ousted one time, and they know better now.
0: Rich people.
1: I think you should give it another chance with the right shirt. You could probably meet some honeys there.
2: Stick to the sale.
0: I can't buy a drink.
2: That's where you belong.
0: Yeah. Listen, it's fine. It was more than fine, but it was a wake-up call because I'd never been to this place before, and I was like, check it out. Check it out. The band is great.
1: I think I know this Jody. I think I used to work with him at a music store, and Lovey. Every time we see him, he's

0: nice and remembers me. I love that.
1: Lovey, the band is quite loud.
2: It's rattling my caviar.
1: This loving, touching, squeezing's a little too loud. All right, so that happened, and there's a million stories. I got locked out of my condo at 3:30 in the morning, and I didn't know what to do. I had to break in, and I was worried about the cops coming. Because

0: contemplating what I should do for like a half hour. Like, should I break in? I have to break in. Should I wait till the morning because it's 3:30?
1: Maybe all the inflatable tent sleep Jeep stuff? You bought all the stuff. Sleep in the damn Jeep.
2: Oh, there you go. Get the Jackaroo running or whatever that thing is.
0: Yeah, the Jackaroo's inside.
1: Plug the fan in the Jackaroo. There you go.
2: Too bad you couldn't hang out with those green-haired girls that were sitting in the street at that time.
0: Right, I know. I looked
2: ladies,
0: for them.
2: Ladies, scoot over. I'm locked out of my place.
0: Yeah. So anyway, lots of fun over the weekend. I mentioned the UFC fight, the Conor McGregor. Did you see that Sophie Cunningham was one of the ring girls?
2: No.
0: Yeah, she was one of those. She grabbed a number and was like, round one.
3: I don't even know who that is.
0: Hot.
2: Oh, that's his hottie basketball player
0: Indiana
2: that does the pointing.
0: Caitlin Clark's bodyguard on the court.
2: She's really making a name for herself. Yeah.
0: Oh, my God. She's the hottest thing going right
2: now.
0: And
2: is she good at basketball, though?
0: She's awesome.
2: Yeah.
0: She's awesome.
2: She could dunk on you.
0: She could hit three-pointers. She could box you out of the paint.
2: She could pick and roll.
0: She's a black belt. She's a badass, and she looks like Barbie. Let's hit a quick break, and we'll be right back. What's coming up on Celebrity Sleaze?
1: Did Taylor Swift and Travis Kelce get a dog? The internet's freaking out.
0: Yeah.
1: Hey, from Spruce to Sheboygan, Alpena to Gaylord, Posen to Grayling, Hawks to Boyne City, Fairview to Petoskey. 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
0: Generally speaking, it's going to feel like we're in the mid to upper 90s today. Partly sunny, gradually becoming sunny and hot with a high of 92 in Traverse City, a high of 95 in Alpena. With a heat index of 98 over there, we've got a heat index of 95. So just really oppressive heat. There's a heat advisory until 8 p.m. tonight for all of northern Michigan. Patchy smoke tonight comes into the area with a low of 72.
1: Especially at my house.
0: Widespread smoke tomorrow, mainly afternoon, mostly sunny. Otherwise, it's going to be a hazy sunshine because of the smoke from the wildfires. And a high of 87 tomorrow. Today's definitely the hottest of the week. Thursday, mostly sunny and 84. Friday, sunny and 84. It's summertime in northern Michigan, man. What can you say? Hit a quick break and we'll be right back. It's 6:39 on KLT.
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0: Schwimp. It is KLT, the rock station. 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It's Omelet and Finster, along with Mickey DeRosier here on this Tuesday. It is Two for Two Sons Tuesday. Listen for a twofer, be the 22nd caller when you hear two songs played back-to-back by the same artist, and win a $50 gift certificate at Two Sons Pizza. We do that every Tuesday, after instant request and always before 10 a.m. Play a twofer. We've got remotes. We're out and about this weekend. Kubota Orange Days are at Ginnup Sales in Williamsburg. Mary Dew is going to be broadcasting live from 11 a.m. to 2 p.m. this Friday. And then Terry will be there at Ginnup Sales in Williamsburg from Saturday, 10 a.m. to noon, with the Giant Red Radio and Thunder Rig. Then we've got the Beaver Island Music Festival. That's this Thursday through Saturday. We're going to have Carol Burton on, the organizer and the founder of the festival, on at 9:15-ish this morning. And I'm going to be broadcasting live at the Wild Strawberry Deli this Friday from 5:30 to 10. And then on Saturday, Finster's over at the Brown Trout Festival for noise pollution. And we've got tickets to give away for that. That's the AC/DC tribute. It's an AC/DC experience, they say.
1: I can't wait. AC/DC is my second favorite band of all time. And last year, they had my favorite tribute band of all time, The Jump. So this is going to be amazing. It's going to be an awesome night.
0: Finster will have Thunder Truck, and that's powered by Cold Front Diesel. The difference is in the details, Cold Front Diesel. And so that's a couple of things going on this weekend. You know, the Gaylord Alpenfest is going on. The Brown Trout Festival is going on. Beaver Island Music Festival, as we mentioned. One festival ends and the others begin. Let's do some celebrity sleaze for the people right now.
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1: I'm going to have audio of Mick Jagger coming up, Omelet. Taylor Swift and Travis Kelce's rumored fluffy white dog was spotted with Travis on Sunday getting off the private jet in Florida. The internet's freaking out.
3: Because they have a new dog together.
1: Yes.
3: Aw, cute.
1: Yes.
3: Adorable.
0: Those cats, her cats aren't going to like that.
1: Boom. I just like that there's a dog in the mix.
0: Yeah.
1: Two more of the Jolie Pitt kids are taking steps to remove the Pitt from their name. This time, 24-year-old Maddox and 21-year-old Zahara. And one of them is the biological. I don't know why I had to make that hand gesture with it.
3: No, that's not true. Sorry.
1: I believe one of the is the biological.
3: Maddox is Zahara's like an African girl.
1: Yes.
3: And Maddox is the, I can't remember his nationality, but he was also adopted. Anyway.
1: Okay.
3: Either way, I'm
0: so
3: surprised.
0: So they didn't have
3: about this.
0: Biological babies?
3: They did.
1: Have
3: some.
0: They did?
3: Yep.
0: All right.
3: But Maddox is not one of them.
1: I read that the biological is removing the Pit also.
3: Oh, man, that's such a bummer. I wonder what the deal is.
1: Well, either he's bad or she's poisoning them. Mm. Right? It's got to be one of the two.
3: I think it's the latter.
1: Right? Brad Pitt seems awesome.
3: I think so, too.
1: He won me over. He did Jackass.

0: And they said he showed up, no handlers, nothing, just him. And they did a bit where he was standing outside and they pulled up in a van and pretended to kidnap him in front of a bunch of people.
1: Oh, no.
0: Hilarious. Like, oh, my God, they just kidnapped Brad Pitt.
2: These days you'll get shot.
0: So funny. Here's some sad news. Comedians Tom Segura and Christina Pazdinski are getting divorced after 20 years of marriage. They're going to continue to do their podcast, Your Mom's House. But they are splitting. They have two kids together. Avengers Doomsday will be 2 hours and 45 minutes long, and I can't wait. That's longer than Infinity War, but shorter than Endgame.
3: When's that one coming out?
0: December 18th. But Spider-Man comes out July 30th. I gotta go see Spider-Man IMAX 3D before Brett Michaels.
3: I've got to.
0: I don't mean before Brett Michaels sees it. I mean
2: you got the Brett Michaels. The
0: Brett Michaels is playing that night in Interlochen, so I got to go to the theater and then boom, go right over to see Brett Michaels. I'll tell him all about it. Sources say Adam Driver is going to play Magneto in the new X-Men movies.
3: There's a good Tom Cruise trailer out now for his movie that gets released in October.
0: Digger. It looks awesome. It I watched does. The whole thing this it morning. Does. No on Tom Cruise?
2: Yeah, and I just want to say when I stuck my tongue out, I accidentally licked this microphone and it tasted salty. I'm so grossed out.
3: Why no Tom Cruise? Yeah,
2: that's... I'm just not a fan. I'm not a fan.
3: This not a fan guy, of his movies?
0: No, he's the greatest movie star ever.
2: Good. Go watch him a million times before Brett Michaels. But I am going to pass on Tom Cruise. Okay. I liked him. I liked him in Risky Business.
0: What about Mission Impossible? Ooh. This guy's doing his best to die on camera for your entertainment, Mickey DeRocher.
2: I'm not tuning in.
0: Is it the Scientology?
2: I don't know. He just seems like a twerp.
0: Is it the Scientology?
2: No, not necessarily. He's just twerpy to me.
0: Twerpy?
2: Mm-hmm.
0: I love Tom Cruise.
2: Good for you.
0: Sam Neill died. He's dead. The Jurassic Park guy. You might know him from The Omen 3. He was 78 years old. Oh. Cause of death unclear at this time. Mick Jagger was on Conan O'Brien Needs a Friend. And he said he had a chance to meet Elvis, but didn't. And here's why.
4: The Beatles went up to Elvis's house in Los Angeles to visit with Elvis. And I remember John telling me, yeah, you know, she'd never meet your heroes. I would never meet Elvis, Mick, if I were you. And so I didn't. I took John's advice, which is really stupid of me, really. But I mean, I would love to have met Elvis. Why I take John's advice? Sort of put me off. So I wanted to keep my Elvis to myself, my version of Elvis. So I didn't want my version of Elvis chattered like John's was. But yeah, maybe my Elvis version would have been different.
0: So there you go. Funny to hear him try to do the John Lennon impression. Tonight, late night, Jimmy Fallon has Matt Damon and Anthony Michael Hall. I wonder what he's selling. Jimmy Kimmel has Joel McHale and Seth Meyers has Molly Shannon. Celebrity birthdays. Conor McGregor, he's 38. Ellen Reed, do you know who that is? The singer keyboardist from the Crash Test Dummies. Remember that stupid, dumbest thing ever? Once there was a... Jane Lynch is 68. Rosie Grier is 94. And there's your sleaze for July 14th, 2026.
3: Used to play the test crash dummies on rock stations
0: the
3: when they came out.
0: Test
3: whatever they are.
0: Yeah. Dumb.
3: So, yeah.
0: Speaking of dumb, today is National Tape Measure Day.
2: Ooh.
0: And I have come up with a test to see who can read a tape measure better, Omelet or Mickey DeRocher. We all know Omelet's tool skills.
3: Yeah.
0: What's the unknown variable is Miss Mickey over there.
2: Yeah, you
3: I'm
2: never
3: having
2: know.
3: Trouble getting my seat covers on my vehicle.
0: You couldn't plug in an air conditioner.
3: Right.
2: But I challenge you it's to a tape measure
3: vent,
2: off.
3: It's more the vent in the window that I had a problem with. But yes, I just learned what a Phillips head screwdriver was. It's the star, right?
2: So there's a chance I could beat you at this.
3: There's a very big chance.
0: It's fractions.
3: Yeah.
0: It's all fractions.
2: Not

0: My specialty. Not my specialty.
1: Well, don't give that away.
0: I'm worried.
2: All right, so somebody's going to predict whether Omelette or Mickey will be better at this.
1: I brought in a tape measure and a piece of wood that I put 5 marks on. I gave them each a tape measure and 60 seconds on the clock. Whoever gets the most right answers will win.
2: Yeah, and we'll give you your choice of noise pollution tickets, which plays this Saturday at the Brown Trout Festival in Alpena. Or we have Coral Reefer Band tickets.
1: Oh, that's a good choice.
2: And you get your choice of tickets. The Coral Reefer Band's playing the Acrisure Amphitheater, playing Jimmy Buffett's music. This is his backing band when Jimmy was alive, and they're keeping the party going.
0: Yes.
2: And they're playing at the Acrisure on Friday, July 31st. And we'll be back with those. We'll open up the Miller Lite ticket window. We'll have you predict, and then we'll give the answers. Also, I want to talk to you about how I had to break into my condo this weekend.
1: I'm curious.
2: In the middle of the night.
0: Yeah.
1: How he got in. By the way, they teach you how to read a ruler in grade school.
0: Yeah, I was busy.
1: Same.
0: I was busy looking at Ian Quinn. I was not caring about learning.
1: Is that a boy in your class?
0: A boy, and then he moved to Massachusetts. Ian, where are you?
1: Have you ever tried looking on him at Facebook?
0: I have a little bit, but I don't really.
1: Toby!
0: Well, I'm sure.
1: You better get. Yeah, does this guy know he can't smoke weed in the driveway?
0: I'm with Toby for life. I'm just saying.
2: Let's
0: take a gander.
2: Let's hit a.
1: Wow!
2: Let's hit a quick break, and we will be right back at 7:02 on KLT.
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0: It is KLT, the rock station, Tom Kiefer and Cinderella right there. It's Omelet and Finster along with Mickey DeRocher here on this Tuesday morning, 7:13. And Tom Kiefer is playing this Friday at the Odawa Casino Resort in Petoskey. Rock and roll concert in Petoskey. Nice.
1: That's so cool.
0: So much going on this weekend. Beaver Island Music Festival, the Brown Trout Festival, the Alpenfest is happening.
2: The burning of the Boog.
0: The burning of the Boog. When is the burning of the Boog? What night is that?
2: I don't know.
0: I think it's Thursday.
1: I will look it
0: up. I could be wrong.
1: Joanne from Johannesburg is wearing her dirndl. I had to look that up. That's one of those.
2: I thought that was a typo. I didn't even know what the hell she was. I'm like, she's on drugs.
1: I looked it up. It's one of those Elfin dresses, like the Swiss Miss wears.
0: Like St. Pauli girl?
1: Yes. I think
2: The guy's version is Lederhosen, I think.
1: I think you're right.
2: I think it is.
1: I'd like to see that.
2: No.
0: All right, so let's talk about the weather, and then we'll do the tickets.
2: See which one of you can read a tape measure better. I will say one of you knew the little two hash marks meant inches.
0: Yeah. All right, let's talk about that their weather.
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0: Hot, hot, hot. Mm-hmm. That is the name of the game today. Partly sunny, gradually becoming sunny and hot, with a high of 92 in Traverse City, 95 in Alpena, with the heat index a few degrees warmer than that. Patchy smoke overnight coming into northern Michigan with a low of 72. Tomorrow, widespread smoke, maybe mainly after noon, and encompassing really all of northern Michigan, mostly sunny with a high of 87. Thursday, sunny and 84. Friday, sunny and 84. A chance of showers on Saturday, but partly sunny in 82. Sunday, mostly sunny in 81. Okay, let's go to the Miller Lite ticket window and give away these tickets. If you could guess

0: Who, Mickey or Omelette, knows how to run a tape measure better?
1: The Miller Lite ticket window is now open.
0: 231-941-9558. We'll take the fourth and fifth callers, and the fourth will choose
2: who they want. Right.
0: Who they want, and then the fifth caller will get whoever is left over that. After that, and then you will get the
2: and then whoever the wins choice. Will get to choose what tickets they want. And
0: That's
2: then we'll
0: right.
2: give the other pair to the other person.
0: The tickets are for either AC/DC tribute band called Noise Pollution at the Brown Trout Festival this Saturday night with Finster hosting.
2: Great band
0: and then
2: name, by the way.
0: The other show is the Coral Reefer Band on Friday the 31st at the Acrisure Amphitheater in Grand Rapids. So we've got the fourth and fifth right here.
3: Correct, yep.
0: And the fourth caller, good morning, KLT. Who's this?
4: Jay.
0: Jay, who are you voting for, man?
4: I'm going to go with Mickey, I think.
0: Oh, my God.
3: Yeah, Jay.
0: All right, Jay. Where are you from, Jay?
4: Gaylord.
0: Gaylord, okay.
2: And then the next person gets Omelette by default.
0: And, yes, who's this? Good morning, KLT.
5: Lady Flash,
0: you're going to get the O-Man. Are you interested in going to these shows? You're not going to go to Alpena.
5: I'm going to end up losing now, right?
0: Oh, my God.
3: Yeah, Lady Flash,
2: wow.
3: I like it.
5: I'm interested.
0: Okay, hold on. All right. Very good. Let's get a drum roll and find out who.
2: Well, let's see. It's more than just a drum roll here. I put 5 marks on the piece of wood. And I gave them each 60 seconds to read it. All right. So the first mark was at 3 inches. Omelette wrote 3 inches. Mickey DeRocher, 3 inches.
3: Yes.
0: Yeah.
2: All right.
0: Nice.
2: Mark number two was 5.5 inches. Omelette, he wrote the 2 slashes. He knew the mark for inches. Wrote 5.5 inches. Mickey DeRocher wrote 5.5 inches, but then did correct and fully wrote out 5.5 inches.
0: Okay.
3: Okay. All right.
2: So
3: sure.
2: You guys are tied after 2.
0: 5.5 wouldn't have been correct.
2: I mean, technically, sure.
0: Yeah.
3: And I wrote the word inches instead of the
2: right.
3: 2 slashes.
2: All right. Now, mark number 3.
3: Oh, boy.
2: Was 7 1/8 inch. Omelette wrote 7 1/4. Mickey DeRocher wrote 7 3/10. So you're both wrong on that.
0: Okay.
3: Oh, okay. Man.
2: Number 4 was 8 3/4 inches. Omelette, 8 3/4
0: oh,
2: inches.
0: Yeah.
3: Man.
2: Mickey,
0: measure.
2: 8 1/10. I don't know where you got tenths from.
0: What's it? The 3/4?
3: I don't know. That's why I've got dudes.
2: And then the final one was 10 5/8. Omelette wrote 10 3/4. Little, that was close.
0: Well, I think these marks were very thick.
2: Not that thick.
0: No?
2: No.
0: Okay.
2: And Mickey wrote 10 7/10 of an inch. Omelette can read a tape measure better than Mickey.
3: Ever.
2: And Lady Flash is the winner.
0: Lady Flash, you win. Do you want to go to...
5: Omelette, good job. I'm proud of you.
0: Do you want to go and hang on the other line there, Jay, because you're going to have your runner-up prizes. Do you want to go to the AC/DC tribute band this Saturday night in Alpena, or do you want to go see the Coral Reefer Band down in Grand Rapids for the 31st, which is a Friday night?
5: The Alpena.
0: Alpena this Saturday. Okay, you're going to see Noise Pollution. And hold on, we'll get some information from you. And Jay, do you want to go see the Coral Reefer Band?
4: Yes.
0: Okay.
3: Well, then I'm sorry, but also you're welcome, Jay.
4: Well, thank you.
0: All right, Jay, hold on, buddy. We're going to hook you up with those prizes.
2: Tenths.
3: Whatever. That's why there's dudes. You guys do the measuring.
2: Wow.
0: Wow.
2: It's also National Nude Day.
3: I do not use that tape measure to celebrate.
2: What? You didn't learn. Where were you when they were a ruler? I mean, it's...
0: Today's National Mac and Cheese Day.
2: Oh.

0: Now, I love the curly Q type of pastas that are not elbow, but, you know, like they're long and they're spiral. Coily, yeah. Spiral. Yeah. Yeah, that's the best pasta right there.
1: If you've ever wanted to play DJ for an hour, then listen up.
2: Hi, this is Mindy Elrod of Lincoln.
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0: 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Omelette and Finster, along with Mickey DeRocher and Michelle Perez.
1: Hi.
2: Michelle.
0: Yes, hello. I'm a couple of steps ahead of where I'm speaking, as usual. This weekend is a big weekend in northern Michigan. You got Alpenfest happening. You got the Beaver Island Music Festival, which I'll be broadcasting live on Friday morning from the Wild Strawberry, which is a great deli breakfast place that is open while I'm there on Friday morning.
1: Is that the place where you do a shot?
0: Yes. Uh-huh. Yes, that's where Sue Snow comes, and we do a shot at the end of the broadcast. And that is tequila. She already texted me and said, I'll get the tequila chilled.
1: What chilled a gal. Up.
0: Great lady. Retired school teacher. Lives on the island. Sometimes on the over, the off season, the winter, spending the winter. I'm like, what do you do here in the wintertime? Oh. You're just locked on an island. She's like, oh, I read. Oh. I'm like, that's a lot of reading. So that's happening. Finster's heading over to the Brown Trout Festival this weekend, and that's fun. The Noise Pollution AC/DC Experience is playing this Saturday night, and that'd we just gave away some tickets. Did you guys see the moose or the bison that attacked that man?
1: Yes.
0: That threw him 8 feet in the air.
1: He launched him.
3: Flipped him right over.
4: Right after we talked to her brother from Running with the Bulls, we talked right about that story.
0: My God.
4: And how
0: terrifying.
4: I have zero sympathy. Don't mess with them and you don't get the horns.
1: The weird thing, though, is it's like they're at a campground. So
0: yeah.
4: They Yellowstone thought, National Park.
1: I understand, but it just seems... I mean, he wasn't out there like, I'm coming to you in this field.
4: Oh, well, he was over there taking pictures of the thing.
1: Okay, yeah.
4: But... what I learned is he should have just kept circling the trees.
1: Oh.
4: It's when he made a run in a straight line that the thing caught him. At first, he was weaving in circles around the tree, and he was doing fine.
1: How long can you do that?
0: There was
1: though?
0: A bison. Well,
4: if a buffalo is chasing me, quite a while, I'm guessing.
0: There was a bison expert on breaking down that video, and they said when they attack, their tail goes straight up.
1: Ooh.
0: And so you know that they're going to attack when the tail goes straight up. And he goes, if it's being coily, like round, they're sort of considering, you know, they're thinking. But when it's up, you're done.
1: And I heard that it's because he had a burst of testosterone and then he charged. So y'all better watch out.
0: So the next time you see that video, watch the tail go straight up.
1: Okay. Oh, creepy.
4: Won't be my tail circling.
1: Okay.
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1: news. 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
7: But today, in accordance with an order issued by President Donald Trump, Governor Whitmer has ordered U.S. and Michigan flags within the state capitol and all public buildings and grounds across the state of Michigan to be lowered to half-staff immediately to honor and remember Senator Lindsey Graham. Flags should be returned to full staff 6 p.m. Saturday, July 18th.
4: I wonder how they determine how long they... how long does this get the flag commemorative?
7: Well,
4: does it vary?
7: It does vary. And this one might end in, sometimes it will land at this in accordance with the, like,

0: a funeral service. So I'm not sure. I don't have any dates for that.
1: It's weird that they have his sister fill in for him.
0: Happens quite a bit, though. Like when Sonny Bono died, his wife stepped in.
2: Yeah, but what does she know?
0: What doesn't she know?
1: I don't know. Yeah, was that appointed by whom?
0: By the local, by the governor?
1: Yeah, I don't know.
0: Yeah, it's the governor.

0: years old.
1: Aww.
2: Well, yes, so flags should fly at half staff. And I know that there's another one coming up, and I think it's for the female firefighter who passed away recently. So I'll have more on that at 9. And Michigan Attorney General Dana Nessel has filed a civil lawsuit against the president of Douglas Environmental for allegedly violating the Natural Resources and Environmental Protection Act. Brian Powell is accused of submitting false reports that don't align with lab testing of private water systems through Douglas Environmental. The company tested private wastewater operation services for mobile home communities throughout the state. Dana Nessel says alleges that Powell filed over 8,500 reports between 2018 and 2023 using false information. And the FBI is now offering a reward of up to $15,000 for information that helps identify, arrest, and convict the person responsible for the death of a newborn baby found at the Electric Forest Festival. Michigan State Police say the infant was discovered deceased inside of a portable toilet on festival grounds on the morning of June 28th. And an update from yesterday, the Michigan State Police confirm that preliminary autopsy findings indicate the infant was viable and born alive. And anyone with any information is asked to contact the Michigan State Police. A 47-year-old Cadillac man is facing up to life in prison after being convicted of sexually assaulting a 5-year-old child between 2018 and 2019. Michael Calulet was charged in September by the Wexford County Prosecutor's Office and extradited from Kansas in November. He was found guilty by a jury of 3 counts of first-degree criminal sexual conduct and 3 counts of second degree. He will be sentenced in September. And the American Red Cross has declared a blood shortage in the United States. There's going to be 2 community blood drives in the next few weeks. Tomorrow there will be one in downtown Traverse City. That's the 15th from 10 a.m. to 2:30. You can go to bursity.org to book an appointment. And then Fox Grand Traverse will team up with the American Red Cross on July 24th. They're at Fox Grand Traverse on US 31 from 11 a.m. to 5. That's July 24th for a community blood drive. And this is just a reminder from one police department, but I'm sure the sentiment is the same from everyone as we head into these 3-digit heat index days. The Tawas Police Department reminding residents that under Tawas City Ordinance, it is illegal to leave an animal unattended when temperatures outside exceed 80 degrees. At temperatures of 80 degrees, the inside of the vehicle can quickly reach 100 degrees. Police in Tawas City say they have zero tolerance and you will receive a citation under the city ordinance if you are caught leaving an animal unattended in a vehicle. Additionally, if the circumstances warrant, officers may pursue criminal charges. If an animal is in distress, officers will do what is necessary to save its life, including breaking the vehicle window. So the penalty for a first offense is $50, though. And it goes up, it scales upwards to $300 for a fourth and subsequent offense.
0: But what is the protocol on if somebody leaves their car on under a shady tree with the air condition blasting?
2: Yeah.
1: I wonder. Because that, you could
3: like
1: argue
3: it.
1: That. Maybe we'll have to ask Wall.
3: I was at a bar the other night, and in the parking lot was a dog barking from somebody's car.
1: No.
3: And it was at night. It was, I don't care about the heat. You're just going to bring your dog and sit in the bar getting drunk and leave your dog in the car? What kind of, who does that?
2: Even like running.
0: Maybe they were drinking responsibly.
3: With the dog in the car? How responsible is that?
1: The dog was going to drive them home. Yeah.
0: I'm not defending ever a car in the dog.
2: But I don't know the protocol. It does not say that. I don't believe the city ordinance provides for if air conditioning is on. I think it's going to be by circumstance, but I don't know.
0: Right.
2: If somebody has their air conditioning on, I'm not going to. That's different.
0: Right. And in the shade.
2: Yeah, that's important too. But so just be careful. Don't leave your animals outside. Even just don't.
0: You're probably better off at home.
2: Leave them home. All right, that's your news update.
0: All right, thank you, Michelle. Let's go to sports.
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3: Jordan Walker made Major League Baseball history last night by becoming the first St. Louis Cardinal to win the Home Run Derby. Philadelphia's hometown hero, Kyle Schwarber, looked like he was going to win it with 11, but Walker went on a streak. Bada boom, bada bing, he's your guy. The second half of the season starts back up July 17th for the Tigers in LA. The All-Star game is tonight at 8. if you

0: care about watching that. World Cup semifinals start at 3 today on Telemundo, Fox, and Peacock. You got France versus Spain. Then tomorrow is England versus Argentina. The winners and losers of those matches will play this weekend for the top three spots. A former pitcher from Traverse City West has been picked by the Philadelphia Phillies. His name is Wyatt Danilowitz. I'm sure I'm saying this wrong. Wyatt D. He's a Philly now. All right. We're going to have to fact check this, but if this is really somebody's name, this is the funniest thing ever.
1: Oh, boy.
0: ESPN is launching a new docuseries focused on three WNBA stars. Asia, A-apostrophe-J-A, Wilson of the Las Vegas Aces, Nafisa Collier of the Minnesota Lynx, and...
1: Oh, boy.
0: Dewana Boner?
1: Oh, no.
0: Of the Phoenix Mercury?
1: What?
0: Dewana Boner? Is that a real woman's name in the WNBA?
2: Maybe it's Bonner.
1: It's not a question. Dewana Boner?
0: Anyway. Season premiere, July 24th.
1: That is so hard for a show like this to take seriously.
0: I'm not making it up. D-E-W-A-N-N-A. That's Dewana. Last name B-O-N-N-E-R. Dewana Boner.
2: That's Bonner.
0: Well.
1: Do you want a Bonner?
0: I haven't seen a picture of her yet. I don't know if I want it or not.
1: Oh, my gosh.
0: But, I mean, that name is comedy gold, man.
1: It's going to go far.
0: There's your sports.
2: All right, very good. Thank you, Finster. It's 7:44. We have Better Call Wall on the show next. 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

0: It is KLT, the rock station. There's Cheap Trick at 7:55. It's Omelet and Finster, along with Mickey DeRocher. And we have Warren Wall in the studio from the Newman Law Group. He is our attorney of record.
1: I'm the only one clapping for you.
0: Did you did you get in some trouble over Cherry Festival? Did you need some legal advice from a real live attorney? We've got that for you. We've got that service for you here this morning. Warren, how are you, man?
2: Good, good. Good morning, everyone.
0: Is there an influx of people after Cherry Festival?
2: Yeah, we in one day, I think we had six OWI calls.
3: Wow! That's just you.

0: Correct.
1: That means, I mean, I wonder what the numbers are. How many DUIs the week of Cherry Festival in Traverse City? Is there a way we can find that out?
0: They do release statistics, so you wouldn't know exactly how many, but you could see how many were pulled over and how many were arrested. Now, that could be for other things as well, but they do release that report.
2: Wow. Okay. So I was watching this attorney on YouTube, and it was like the top 7 mistakes that people make when they get pulled over. And one of them was, where have you been tonight? And you don't have to answer these questions, I guess. You can say, I choose not to answer questions. Am I free to go? I mean, you don't want to get on the cop's bad side, but they're going to try to, with you know, being friendly and asking if they can take a look inside your car. You don't have to allow that either.
0: Yeah, again, when you're pulled over originally, you're pulled over for a traffic or moving violation. They need probable cause to switch from the moving violation into OWI or OWIL. So that's what they're looking for. A lot of people, it's kind of a new trend, will just crack their window a little bit because one of the things that's going to be put in the police report is a strong odor intoxication. Well, how do you smell that if the window is barely open? The other thing that's in there quite frequently is watery, glassy eyes, slurred speech. Again, if the window's barely down, it's a lot harder to determine those factors that are used for probable cause to then do a sobriety field test and then the portable breath test.
1: I just heard that the smell is not probable cause anymore.
0: It's not alone
1: probable right, like, cause. Hey, I smell weed. No, you don't. Yeah. That's not probable cause.
0: Yeah, it changed. Two things changed. One, it used to just be any. Now it has to be strong. So anytime they smell, it's always in the police report is strong. And since they changed that law, I've never seen it written as just odor intoxication. It's always strong odor intoxication. And again, that alone isn't sufficient. It's a whole test for probable cause.
2: Also, a new law in Michigan about a week ago, we were reporting that marijuana testing cannot be part of your probation.
0: Yeah, yes and no. If you have a medical marijuana card, it can't because you're prescribed that. But if you don't have a card, then yes, it can be part of your testing because you're not that.
2: It's so, not there for medical reasons?
0: Correct. That's my understanding.
2: Okay. Okay.
0: Michelle
2: was reporting that it can no longer be part of your probation. Like if you got an alcohol offense, then it has nothing to do with marijuana. We'll find out. But this attorney was saying that people give up their rights voluntarily. The cop can ask you to do anything you want, anything they want, but whether you comply with it or not, or whether you do it politely, you know, it's not like be a butthead
3: right
2: to them. But you could say, sir, I choose not to participate in this investigation. Am I free to go? Why is that am I free to go important to say?
0: Well, the free to go is important because then you're detained after that. So different rules apply once you're detained because we have these rights as Americans, not for unreasonable search and seizure. But it's a very gray area because when you're in a car, they have a legal right to stop you. So you are detained, and you are legally detained when they're doing their traffic investigation. So there's a fine line between resist and obstruct and just not doing what they're telling you. Now, if you're just walking down the street and an officer tells you to stop, they have to have a justifiable reason to order right. you to do something. Now, again, things like roll down your window, you don't have to roll down your window all the way, but they might ask you for some things that are required, like give me your license, your proof of registration, and those are. So it is a gray line. You don't want to push it too far because then you'll jump into the resist and obstruct, which is a 2-year felony, which is a little more.
2: It says that they can investigate the reason why they pulled you over. But if something arises that, like, there's something visible in the front seat that is, you know, like an open container or maybe.

0: there's a marijuana smoking
1: gun
0: bowl.
2: Yeah.
0: Then the reason widens. But if they're just getting you for not a full stop at the stop sign, hey, are you going to ticket me? Am I free to go?
2: Yeah, I mean,
0: what is the status of that not full stop at a stop sign?
2: Yeah, a lot of people are doing kind of just what you're saying. They're barely rolling down the window and they're just admitting right to them. I ran the stop sign. Give me my ticket. Here's my proof of insurance ID. Just go write it. We don't need to have a conversation. And I'm telling you, I did it. What probable cause now do they have to continue any investigation?
0: Any other investigation. So, that's very smart. And what I heard from, just a follow up real quick, is that when they said, "Do you know why I pulled you over?" You should not lend the information. say, "No, I didn't. I don't know why you pulled me over. Why was I pulled over?"
2: Yeah.
0: Like, let them tell you instead of you admitting to fault.
2: Yeah, and they're going to ask you a bunch of questions as in a friendly nature. Where were you coming from? Where are you going? Have you had anything to drink? You're under no obligation. There's no charge, if you don't tell them the truth.
0: I choose not to answer these questions right now. Am I free to go?
2: Yeah, or say, I'm not answering any questions without an attorney and shut it down right then.
0: Great.
1: What about the people that pull out the phone right away and start recording the entire thing? Do you suggest that's a good idea? Or do cops all have the body cam going, and if asked, they have to submit it?
2: I would say, in my understanding, all Grand Traverse County have them. All Michigan State Police have them. They have the vehicle and the body cam. When I was prosecutor in Misaukee, they didn't have enough cameras for everybody. So whoever was on like road patrol would have them, but not every officer would have them. Sometimes they're faulty. I would say more often than not, they work and they're already being recorded. They automatically turn on their audio once the sirens are activated, so that alerts, if the sirens go on, then you know it's not only video, you're probably going to get the audio of it. If they don't have the audio, if they pull in, then they have to manually turn on the audio, so you might not have the audio.
1: Oh, so then maybe do roll video.
2: Yeah, I think that's a tough one.
1: But I think the cop is going to see that and be like, you're already being a jerk.
2: I think that escalates it more often than not. I don't think it's a bad thing if you are very cautious, but I think that
0: you're recording me, I'm recording you.
2: But I do think it's going to escalate the situation.
0: I know.
2: So I think you're going to be
1: protected. What about if I was getting pulled over and I just called you, right? And then I say, here, talk to my lawyer.
2: You can do that.
1: Don't even, really?
2: Yeah.
3: Hand the phone over to the cop.
1: Yeah.
2: Put it on speaker.
1: Put it on speaker. Here, talk to my lawyer.
2: Hopefully have it they're called
1: speed dial. Yeah, well, you're number two.
2: And through the phone system. I will say what we have noticed, the biggest uprising besides OWIs, a lot of distracted driving tickets. Mm-hmm. So everyone needs to be cautious. They are cracking down pretty hard on
0: phone use.
1: Oh, I thought it was looking at lady joggers.
2: I'm that sure. Too.
0: Warren Wall is here. He's with the Newman Law Group, which is right downtown here, Traverse City, our neighbors and people that are part of the building. Shout out to Kelly Newman.
1: Yeah.
0: And the whole crew over there. Warren Wall is a criminal defense attorney, does family law. He does personal injury.
2: That's correct.
0: And all of that stuff. If you have any questions about criminal defense, if you got in trouble over the Cherry Festival, if you want to know what your rights are, because that's what he really does, is fulfills your, he knows your rights. And he knows what is can be presented in court and what can't be. And it's great to have legal counsel with you in your back pocket when you're facing problems with the law.
3: So if you don't actually already have an attorney, I'm just meeting you here today, and if I get pulled over, I'm like, I'm not talking without my attorney. If I don't have an actual attorney yet, and my payroll,
1: that line.
3: I don't know how that works. Like somebody like me who doesn't have an attorney,

0: What's the waiting time for something like that?
1: So again, there's a huge misconception too on like Miranda rights and when you can invoke your attorney. So Miranda rights are only used if they're going to use statements you say against you.
0: Mm-hmm.
1: So in a lot of times in OWIs, I hear that, well, they never read me my Miranda rights. Let's throw out the case. And it's like, no, they just can't use anything you said against you. They don't need to. It's a pretty cut and dry. They saw you driving. They got a blood test. You're over the limit. Now what you're asking for, now technically they don't have to stop questioning you if you invoke your right to an attorney until you're under arrest.
0: Hmm.
1: Now, you can just say, I'm not answering questions until I'm an attorney, just as a general statement to say, you can keep questioning me, but I'm not going to answer anything until I have an attorney present, and that will just shut down the questions. But that doesn't mean they have to stop asking you questions, because you're not under arrest at that time. You're detained temporarily while they're doing an investigation.
0: Hmm.
2: And they can't keep you for an unreasonable amount of time.
1: Correct, and that also varies. You know, it goes back and forth. We've seen through the Supreme Court where it's been a couple hours because they had to get dogs there to do a search of the car.
2: Right.
1: That wasn't unreasonable because of the time it took for the canine patrol to get there. We've seen others where it's been quite a bit less, where they're not looking for those specific things and they thought it was unreasonable to make people sit in the hot sun on the side of on the road for, you know, 45 minutes.
2: Free legal advice this morning from Warren Wall. Better call Wall. Let's go to the phones. Good morning, KLT.
3: Good morning, guys. Hey, I have a question. I have a neighbor who has these pine trees, and all his needles and debris fall all over my lawn. My gutters are plugged all the time. My deck is full of these needles, and what can I do?
1: Well, if the trees are legally on their property, then there's not really anything you can do. If they're overhanging on your property, then you probably have a right to do something.
3: Yes, they are hanging over on my property, yep.
4: Wait, hold on. The tree trunk is on your neighbor's property. But yeah, the branches overhang across the property line.
3: Absolutely.
4: Okay, so you're saying, Warren, that if the branches are over my property line, I can cut them?
1: I'll double check that, but I think they're on your property.
4: Even the air, so they're not...
1: Well, yeah, there's no air right, right? So, like, you can't stop people from...
4: Oh, this is interesting.
1: But again, it would be more unreasonable to have it actually invading your space.
4: All right.
1: You're trying to mow your lawn. You couldn't mow that area anymore.
2: Right. I've got a tree that's in my neighbor's yard, but the branches, and it's also a pine tree, and the sap, I think primarily in the fall, falls on my car, and it could ruin the paint.
1: Mm-hmm.
4: Mm.
2: All right. Yes.
3: Okay, one other thing is that when I get pulled over, I do a lot of driving. If I get pulled over, if I am really nice to a cop and I admit, if he asks me what I was doing and I tell him and all that, man, I get off 99% of the time, because he says the people who he gives tickets to are total jerks to him, and they're always arguing with him, and they admit that they didn't do it, and so.
2: Well, there's being nice, and there's also giving up your rights, which they will try to do when they ask you, can I take a look inside the car? I mean, really, you shouldn't let them, even if there's nothing in the car, unless they have a reasonable cause. I mean, that's your rights. You could say, officer, I'm not trying to be difficult at all, but I know, you know, that unless you have a reason to search my car, I'm going to say no.
3: Yeah,
2: and I wish not to join in on your investigation right at this point.
3: Well, then you must be guilty of something.
2: No, I think you're just exercising your rights.
3: Yeah,
2: you know. Well,
3: yeah, and then like I say, though, being a jerk to a cop does not pay dividends.
2: I didn't say be a jerk.
3: Does.
2: But you have rights, and you could. Right, Warren?
1: Yeah, I think you guys are talking about two different things. Again, I think what he's saying is, again, if I'm pulled over for 5 over, 10 over, being like, yes, your officer, I was speeding, you know, write me my ticket.
2: Sure.
1: And I think he's saying more often than not,

0: he's getting they're not giving him a ticket even for that. And again, that can be a good strategy to just say that so they don't have any reason to continue investigating you. Yep, I was speeding. Hand me my ticket. Don't worry. Just
1: I have said in the past to an officer, and they let me go, is, sir, I thought I was, driving within the speed of traffic.
0: Mm-hmm.
1: You know, that I was moving along with traffic. I was not sure of my exact speed, but if I was speeding, I take full responsibility for that.
0: Yeah, I think that's
1: sometimes they'll be like, just slow down, okay. Mm-hmm.
2: I keep going and say, you're never going to take me alive, copper!
1: All right, let's take a quick break and we'll be right back. Warren Wall is in the studio with free legal advice from Newman Law Group right next door here, downtown Traverse City. If you were looking for Warren Wall, his last name is spelled W-A-H-L. Better call Wall at Newman Law Group. And we'll be right back. If you'd like to call or text us a question for him, 231-941-9558. We'll be right back.
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0: It is KLT, the rock station, and the almighty Van Halen at 8:20. I don't believe David Lee Roth did that one when he was in town. No, he did not. Let's see. It's 8:20. We're in the studio with Warren Wahl, W-A-H-L, our attorney of record from the Newman Law Group, which is right downtown Traverse City, Michigan. And we have a bunch of people on hold that have questions. Let's go to Traverse City, where I believe Had a Few Lou is calling in. Good morning, Lou.
1: Yes, I had a question for Mr. Wahl.
0: Okay, there you go. Had a Few Lou.
1: Yes, sir. I've been wanting to change my name for years, and I know it'd be a paper process, but what would something like that cost?
2: It's a fairly simple process. To help assist with that, you're probably talking about roughly $750. I'm not 100% positive. I don't do them regularly.
3: Wait, it's not free to change your name?
2: I think he's saying if he has.
3: Oh, for your help? Oh. Yeah. Lou, what do you want to change your name to?
1: I want to change my last name to Rose from Nice Wander.
4: Okay.

0: But it is fairly simple. I think it's only a couple paper that you have to serve on different entities to ensure that everyone has notice of it.
1: All right, Lou, thanks for checking in.
2: Thank you.
0: Yeah, Lady Bird Johnson created it. It is where you keep a life estate for yourself, and then it transfers out of probate to whoever you designate it to upon your death. You can change it during your lifetime and keep it the same way you would have a normal deed, but then upon your death, it directly passes to whoever you put as the designee on it.
3: Oh, interesting.
1: Do you want to leave me anything in your will?
3: Oh.
1: No?
3: I have an orange T-shirt from Buck's Bar in Massalona from 2013.
4: Warren, if you don't have a will and you are married at the time of death, does that automatically go to your spouse?
0: Yes, but if the deeds aren't done, they would still have to transfer the deed through a probate.
4: Okay, take longer.
0: Yeah, there's intestate that is without a will, so it's like a decision tree. If you have a spouse, it goes to the spouse. If you don't have a spouse, if you have kids, it goes to the kids. If you don't have kids, it goes to parents and then cousins and everything.
3: Wow.
4: Very good. Thank you, miss. Have a great day. Bye-bye. Good morning, KLT. You're on with Warren Wall. Better call Wall. Go ahead.
5: Yeah, I had a question about a drunk driving.
4: Go ahead, man.
5: Is it legal for a police officer to pull you over on private property on a go-kart and give you a DUI?
0: Were you on the private property the whole time?
5: Yes, sir.
0: Did someone make a call about your behavior?
5: No, sir. It's a trailer park. It's private property.
0: It's a trailer park, but is it open to the public?
5: Yes, sir.
0: Okay, then they can come in there.
5: Yeah, but he was already in there parked, and I went by and gave him a little wave. He pulled me over and said that my eyes were glossy.
0: So if you're on a road open to the public, then that's the definition of the first part of an OWI. So it's driving or moving a motor vehicle on a road open to the public, and your BAC is over the legal limit, or the kind of the three elements. So it sounds like he was there rightfully on public property, even though it's privately owned.
1: My question, sir, what did you blow? What was your blood alcohol level?
5: I didn't take a test. I refused.
1: Did they give you blood?
5: Yeah, well, he arrested me after I said I wasn't going to do any float sobriety test.
1: Right. And what did the blood report show?
5: I haven't got that far yet. This just happened last Thursday.
1: Oh, okay. Gotcha.
0: Those have been about a month out, so you still probably have quite a bit of time before those get back.
4: All right, buddy. Good luck, okay? Better call Wall. Better call Wall. That's the message here this morning. Let's see. We have people talking about the tree that was hanging over the other guy's property. They said that a tree service will not touch those branches because they're liable if you do something to the tree and the tree dies, then you're liable for the tree. If you cut those branches and, I don't know, somehow that leads to the tree's death. That's what listeners are saying.
6: I like the idea if somebody has the tree hanging over my yard. Is my mic on?
7: Yeah. I don't know what's going on. There we go. I can hear that now.
6: Something's up with the board. I think something's up.
4: Yeah.
6: And, hey, I don't have a tree. Look at all these leaves in my yard. You better come over here and rake them.
8: Oh, right.
6: Yeah. Right? Because yeah. The neighbor's tree. I have to rake those leaves all the time.
8: Just anyway. Blow them over to their place.
6: Right.
0: Blow them back.
4: Good morning, KLT. You're on with Warren Wall, our attorney of record from the Newman Law Group. Good morning, KLT.
2: Yeah, good morning. Am I on?
4: Yes, sir.
2: Okay. Hey, good morning, Warren. I got a quick question for you. So recently I had a relative pass away, gifted me a fair sum of money, and the attorney that's handling the estate says I have to fill out a W-9 form because he says I have to report it as income. Now, I Googled it, and it says I do not have to report it. What's the legality? Do I have to fill out the

0: W-9 form. I don't want to pay taxes on the gift.
1: You can only gift so much to a person, so you probably have to pay taxes on anything over the allowable gift tax deduction. So I don't know how much you're getting. I don't know off the top of my head what the gift amount is. I'm not even going to guess. But yeah, anything above that amount, you would have to pay taxes on.
0: Yeah, it's a fair amount, so I'll...
1: Then I would imagine... You wouldn't have to pay on the first portion, then anything above that you would have to pay.
0: Gotcha, okay.
2: When are we going to the nudie bar, bro?
0: As soon as I collect this.
2: Yeah, right. Hit me up.
3: Sun King.
1: Yeah, a lot of people try to do it's kind of like spend down, where if they know they're you know, ailing, they'll start gifting every year the maximum amount. So then by the time they pass, they've gotten the same amount of money,
3: okay,
1: but you've never had to pay taxes.
3: Wow, okay. Thank you, Sun King.
0: Well, if I get this amount, we're not going locally. We're going down to Miami.
2: Let's do it. I'm in.
3: Yeah.
2: Some real
3: thank
2: town.
3: You, Sun King. Listen to that, ladies. Sun King's getting a big chunk. All right, let's have some messages from Finster, and then we'll get back with Warren Wall.
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0: There you go. There's the Clash right here on the rock station KLT. An appropriate song, having Warren Wall in the studio. Warren Wall from Newman Law Group. N-E-U-M-A-N-N. 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Warren Wall, his last name is W-A-H-L. Better Call Wall is what we call this segment. You get some free legal advice. Family law, divorces, you got estate law, you got a criminal defense attorney, also personal injury. If you got injured, he's your attorney for all those things. Let me ask, and if you have a legal question for Warren, you could give us a call or a text at 231-941-9558 right now. This is our last segment with Warren because he's got lawyer things to do.
1: I'm going to court right after this.
0: Okay, because it's busy.
2: So fancy.
0: It's busy right after Cherry Festival, that's for sure. Let me ask you a question, Warren, regarding the police searching your house. They have to have a warrant. What is the process for them to feel like they could get a warrant to knock your door down and go inside your house and search your place? Does that take a lot of probable cause? Is a judge going to sign off on that free willy?
1: Yeah, so again, probable cause is always the major term in

and that's what the judge is looking for. So in a warrant, it has to be specifically defined in area, location, what they're looking for in scope. So the judge is looking for as restrictive as possible. So sometimes it'll be just to the home. Sometimes it'll be to home, vehicles, outbuildings. And then it's looking for a specific thing as well. But yeah, as long as you have

0: Hot Pursuit, right?
1: Basically, yep, yep.
0: Okay. So, do you see a lot? Do you see a lot of warrants going out to for them to come into people's houses, or is that rare?
1: Yeah, I mean, pretty much every time there's a warrant. If they're going to knock usually first and ask for permission, and if there's not, they're going to sit in their cars and wait till a judge signs it, and then they're going to probably enter anyways once they have the warrant.
0: Okay, okay. So they'll ask nicely, and then they'll get the judge to. But if there's a warrant for somebody's arrest, that's inside. But what if they just have a suspicion, like a neighbor says, they have drugs in that house?
1: So when there's a confidential informant or someone does a tip, you have to look at how credible the tip is.
0: Okay.
1: So they're looking for description of the person, when they saw them, have they seen the person before, and all of that, again, is taken into consideration of how credible it is, and if they believe it's credible, then there's going to be probable cause.
0: If there's a search of your home based on a warrant that they get from a judge and they find nothing, are there legal ramifications against the police?
1: Not really. We get this question quite a bit. As long as they were doing it in the course of business and they weren't doing it maliciously, which would be very hard to prove.
0: Right.
1: I mean, in every job, someone gets something wrong occasionally. And
0: sure.
1: And that's what you're...
0: And if they ransack your place and then they find nothing, and then do they have to put it back together?
1: You probably could get damages. I've never... had that personally come up, but I would imagine if they broke
2: doubt
1: things,
2: it. I can't imagine.
0: Maybe I'm watching too much TV here. Let's go to the phones and see what the people have to say for Warren Wall, our attorney of record here from Newman Law Group. Good morning, KLT.
3: Good morning. I have a question. Is it better to have a will or a trust?
1: It really depends on what you're looking for. Trusts are usually more expensive. If you're just looking to avoid probate, you can typically do that without a trust if you set everything up depending on what your assets are. If you have a lot of assets, then you probably want a trust. There's more control with the trust. So it's a really hard question. When I have clients come in, I send them an estate planning packet where I ask a bunch of questions. I get an idea of what I think would be best for them. Then we meet, and then we go over what they think is best versus what I think would be in their best interest, and then we kind of collaborate that way. But estate planning is not a one-shop stop. There's a million possibilities, and that's what's fun about it.
3: Yeah. Does a trust have to go through probate?
1: No, that's the major point of why people like trusts.
3: Right.
1: Again, you can do things that you can't do in a will. For instance, you can set up if my wife and I pass, my son doesn't get a lump sum of the money. He
0: right.
1: gets X amount of money when he turns an age, then X again when he turns another age. And you can't do that with a will, but I have a minor child, and so we want to make sure he's not getting it all when he turns
0: 18. You don't 18. Want to give him a big chunk when he's 18,
1: yeah.
0: running wild in the streets. All right.
3: Hey,
0: thank you, brother.
3: Thank you
0: have a great day. All right, Warren, how can you make a plan for your death? And I know it's hard for people to realize that they're gonna die, so might as well hook up your family and make sure it's gonna be as easy as possible for them. So can you write it down or type it out and then print it out, and then you take it to a notary, and then it's an official document? What is the process? What's the cheapest way to go? Of course, they should probably call you, and you could oversee all this.
1: Yeah, you can Google handwritten wills. I believe they have to be signed, dated, and maybe witnessed. But you can Google your own will, what needs to be on it, and it's only three things to make it valid. You don't have to have an attorney. So.
0: And you don't have to have the person, the beneficiary, sign this?
1: No. It's just, again, I know it has to be signed and dated, and I know that has to happen. And then I can Google it right now.
0: If you wanted to donate it to charity, a portion proceeds, and the charity doesn't have to be notified, you can just say, Cherryland Humane Society, I want to, you know,
2: give
0: half of my assets.
2: Or something?
0: Yeah, something. So that you don't have to contact the Cherryland Humane Society. They'll get notified upon your death. How would they know to make that claim?
1: They wouldn't. Whoever is your personal representative
0: uh-huh.
1: would then notify them upon your passing.
0: Okay. And would they say, hey,

0: hey, we're getting some of this money, mm-hmm. and they apply for it, or are they?
1: So it would go through probate, and you have to do notice to creditors. You have to do all these things, and then
2: there's as the person passing away,
1: the personal representative uh-huh. who's managing the estate has to do certain things, and then you pay out all the creditors. There's a hierarchy of list of who gets paid first. Once those are done, whatever's left over, if there's left over, then goes to whoever the designees are. So if that was that charity, then they would get whatever.
0: Do you run into a problem where people are alone at their time of death?
1: Yeah, I had a client pass away, and she gave everything to the Humane Society here.
0: Nice.
1: And it was nice and a little bad, yeah. too, because, for instance, she had a old car that the windows were left down, and there was they didn't want to do anything with it. They didn't want to move it. They didn't want to do anything because it was a liability. So we had to find a way to sell it on site, and it ended up, I mean, it all worked out in the end, and it was a great cause. But sometimes it's easier when you have someone who
0: and you should have somebody to, like, hey, listen, if I die, yeah. you're going to be the manager and make sure it goes to these charities, and you'll get a little piece too.
1: Yeah, correct.
3: And make sure you erase my browser history.
0: Yeah. Right.
1: Add a couple points to the weight rack so it looks like you went down fighting a little harder.
2: Oh, my God. Yeah. Never thought of that. Hey, I have a question. If I win the lottery,
1: okay.
2: am I required to give half of that to my husband because we're married?
0: Oh.
2: Or can I keep the whole amount?
3: Hear that, Toby? You're out.
0: Is that a shared
2: asset?
1: If she's married, yes.
3: Okay. Wait.
2: So he gets,
3: hold on. She buys a winning lottery ticket. The husband's entitled to half of me. He didn't give her 50 cents. She's the one that went to the store and took it upon herself. I'm asking the lawyer. Yep.
1: So the money that she's used is commingled because it's their money, right? So she's using their money to purchase something.
3: This, I hate this for you, Mickey.
2: I do too.
1: And so for the will, just to go back, it needs to be in writing, signature, and witnessed, and you have to have testamentary capacity, meaning of sound mind. That's
3: how do you
1: that's
3: prove
1: required.
3: That? Well, I don't even know I can pass that now.
0: It's probably up to the notary,
2: that
0: right?
2: Guy's a kook.
1: It, again, doesn't have to be notarized; just has to be witnessed.
0: Okay, witnessed.
1: Yep.
3: I hate the lottery marriage thing.
2: I know.
3: Instantly half.
2: Here's the thing, too. If somebody, and I'm not saying this is me, but let's say I won it and I didn't tell my husband, mm-hmm. and I stashed the cash.
0: Oh boy.
2: Then we get divorced.
3: What if you get divorced before cashing in the ticket? Ugh. And you keep the ticket a secret?
1: Well, that would be against the law.
3: these laws.
1: It'd also be against your financial disclosures, which are required because you have to put any anticipated amount in there. And which would be the bigger issue is that if you're found to violate your financial disclosures, there can be penalties that double or triple the amount that you owe because you purposely did it.
3: We just gonna
0: Warren,
3: have to kill
0: Warren, them. What is the process if you're not married but you've been living together in the same residence for over 10 years? Common law. Is that a thing?
3: Common law marriage, not a thing?
1: Not really.
0: In Michigan?
1: So as long as you keep your assets separate. So again, this would be a completely different situation if let's say you win it and then you're about to get married. She could keep that asset separate in its own bank account where it never touches. She doesn't pay any rent with it. She doesn't do anything that would commingle that account. She can keep that separate and that would be hers. Now, if she started to put all of that money into their joint account, well, then that's a commingled asset then.
0: Okay.
1: And then it doesn't matter. But people do that a lot with inheritance is a separate spot. So people get inherited a home and then they keep that home separate. They don't let both parties pay for it.
2: Mm-hmm.
1: I pay for everything out of it specifically and they can keep that separate. But once it's joined.
0: Once you're married.
1: And
0: once the assets are in the same account that you share.
1: Yep.
0: Then it's shared.
3: So the common law isn't a thing. Like, I have a female roommate. We've been living together for 10 years. If I win the lottery, I got to give this bee half my money?
1: No.
3: Okay.
0: All right. What about if...
3: Sorry, what Laura, about you if get nothing.
0: The house is in his name. She moves in. She's there for 15 years. And then he dies. And they never got married. And there's no will. Does she have a right to that asset? Because she's been there.
1: I don't I don't think.

0: so.
1: Really?
2: No,
1: okay.
2: I'm gonna go to probate. Right.
1: Okay, so the key is don't get married. Right.
3: Warren Wall, take that money and get some lap dances.
1: Good morning, KLT.
4: Hey, so I have a question. If my brother and sister, when my dad passed away, each got $150,000, from his life insurance policy.
1: Nice.
4: I wasn't listed on the policy. Oh. Is there any way now that I could go back and figure out if I'm entitled to any of that?
0: No, because that was a direct payment or transfer on death is what they're usually called. So again, when you're talking about estate planning, you don't need a trust to avoid probate. You could do things like put a transfer on death on your bank account, on your life insurance, on your IRAs, and then upon your death, they transfer right to those designees. Again, here he put people he wanted that to go to, so their job is to follow those wishes. So whoever's names were on there, and if your name wasn't on there, that's who it goes to.
1: How come you think they didn't include you with that with the life insurance? Were you on the outs with the family for a while?
4: Well, I was quite young. I mean, I guess they got it when they were 18, but I was kind of a, what do you call that? Like a
2: surprise.
4: Maybe accident? Daddy didn't really know about me.
3: Oh, nice.
1: No. Daddy didn't know.
3: Daddy's
1: about
3: dirty little secret.
1: And then he passed and he gave it to the known kids.
5: Yeah.
1: And he didn't know about you, but if he knew about you, you'd probably be on there yourself.
4: Right. Yeah, well, I figured, you know, maybe my brother and sister would have
3: done the right thing.
2: Know. Yeah, thrown you a bone.
1: Yeah.
3: Right. Nope.
4: Right.
3: Nope.
1: Wow.
3: Wow.
1: Okay, that's a tough one, brother. I'm sorry to hear that. Thank you for the call.
3: If I found out my old man left my brother and sister money and didn't leave me anything,
1: but he didn't know about you.
3: Oh, but still, that was
1: Warren Wall.
0: You know,
1: let's
0: the good thing though is he's passed away. So what are you gonna do?
1: Right,
3: dig him up and kill him.
1: Kill him again.
2: Strangle your skeleton.
1: All right, Warren. What is your phone number if people want to get in touch with you off the air?
0: 231-221-0050.
1: Can you give that again?
0: 231-221-0050
1: for Newman Law Group. His name is Warren Wall, and he is a good man.
3: Average golfer.
1: W-A-H-L. Yeah, you don't want your attorney being too good at golf.
3: Yeah.
2: Yeah, you got work to do.
1: Because he's like, oh, how about a little less golfy and a little more law-y? All right. Let's say thank you to Warren Wall from
2: thank
1: Newman
2: you, Warren
1: Law Group.
3: Yeah, bro.
2: Thanks, everyone.
3: That was a good one.
1: N-E-U-M-A-N-N, Newman Law Group, right here downtown Traverse City. And that's Warren Wall, W-A-H-L. Better call Wall if you get in trouble. It's 850 KLT. We'll be right back.
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0: It is KLT, the rock station. Hold on, Warren. I got one more call for you, and then we'll do a KLT news update. I've got Michelle Perez in the can, and let's go to the... Yeah, just one more call real quick. I know you got to get to court. Good morning, KLT. You're on with Warren Wall.
1: Hey, good morning.
0: You got a question?
1: Hey, I missed part of the conversation this morning. This question might have already been posed. My situation is, when my mom passed away, she left me her house with the ladybird deed, and she didn't have a lot going on, so everything was pretty much in my name already. Came right to me, no problems. So can I do that myself with my kids, where it's just me, I have limited assets, my bank accounts and all those sort of financial things are already left to my kids, but it's my house is my main asset. Can I do that by myself with a limited cost to myself?
2: Yeah, when we're looking at estate planning, we look at, you know, everyone individually. And when you have a situation like that where you don't have a lot of titles, only one home or something like that, you can definitely do a ladybird deed, which would pass the property, the home, to them, and then put a transfer.

0: transfer on death on your bank accounts, any retirement that you have, and that those will all avoid probate. There might be something that comes up, but it would probably be very minor if something came up that they would have to open a probate form.
1: Right. I think I have everything covered, considering I kind of went through this already with my mom. But
0: yeah.
1: So I can do that Lady Bird deed for like a fairly low cost, and can I do it myself, or do I need some assistance?
0: I always say anyone can do it themselves. It's not a document that's required. We're happy to assist if you want that assistance.
2: Yeah, maybe you could fill out the paperwork and hire Warren just to oversee it, just to overlook it.
1: Yeah,
2: that'd be pretty smart. Thank you very much. What's the fee for something
1: thank you
2: like
1: guys.
2: That?
1: This is really awesome. I love listening to you guys. Take care.
2: Thank you so much.
0: Yeah, usually okay. For if it's just a will, Lady Bird, it's usually about $500. We walk you through. It's a flat fee. All our estate planning, we pretty much do on a flat fee basis. And then depending on the severity of how much we're going to do, it kind of varies from.
2: And then you have peace of mind that knowing it was done correctly.
0: Correct.
2: Thank you, miss.
1: Yeah.
2: Have a great
1: day.
2: Bye-bye.
1: Thank you, guys. You too. Bye.
2: Time for a KLT News update.
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4: The Michigan Department of Health and Human Services says the number of cyclosporiasis cases in the state is now at 2,640. That figure is as of Monday. 44 people have been hospitalized. Cyclosporiasis is an intestinal illness caused by a parasite that results in severe intestinal distress. No source has officially been identified, but health officials say lettuce is the common product that regularly comes up during the investigation. There are cases in 44 of Michigan's 83 counties. Military personnel are conducting a large-scale technology and unmanned systems exercise here in northern Michigan, dubbed Silent Swarm 26, and it is being hosted by the National All-Domain Warfighting Center, including the Alpena Combat Readiness Training Center, with the Naval Surface Warfare Center leading efforts. The exercise area includes the Alpena Combat Readiness Training Center, Thunder Bay, Thunder Bay Island, Middle Island, and Rockport. Boaters may notice unmanned vessels and drones during the exercise. Officials stress all unmanned systems will be monitored, and they are asking the public not to approach, touch, or interfere with any of the equipment. Silent Swarm 26 runs through July 24th. The FBI now offering a reward of up to $15,000 for information that helps identify, arrest, and convict the person responsible for the death of a newborn baby found at the Electric Forest Festival. Michigan State Police say the infant was discovered deceased inside of a portable toilet on festival grounds on the morning of June 28th. In an update posted Monday, the Michigan State Police confirm preliminary autopsy findings indicate the infant was viable and born alive. Anyone with any information is asked to contact the Michigan State Police. One of Michigan's most significant land conservation projects will be celebrated this week, as nearly 9,000 acres have been permanently added to the Pigeon River Country State Forest in northern Michigan. The Michigan DNR purchased the former Black River Ranch, expanding the state forest east of Vanderbilt. The property includes more than 14 miles of rivers and streams, including the 150-acre Silver Lake. A public celebration is planned for this Friday, July 17th at 1 p.m. on the shores of Silver Lake. The $16 million purchase was funded through Federal Forest Legacy Program, the Michigan DNR Trust Fund, and several conservation partners. A reminder for our area veterans in Alpena, the VA Saginaw Healthcare System will host a veteran town hall and PACT Act resource fair this evening. The event will help educate veterans about VA healthcare and their benefits. It will be held this evening, the 14th, from 6 to 8 at the VFW Post 2496 in Alpena. And it is day two of another major heat wave across the region. The National Weather Service says a heat advisory remains in effect through the day. Many public libraries like Traverse Area District Library and senior centers function as designated cooling locations. If you need a cooling location nearest you, you can call 211 and they will provide resources that are local to you. And that's your news update.
2: Thank you, Michelle. It's time for sports. That's the wrong one.
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0: home run derby. Second half of the season starts for Detroit this Friday in LA, but tonight you got the Major League All-Star game happening at 8 p.m. World Cup semifinals at 3, you got France versus Spain. Then tomorrow, England versus Argentina. The winners and losers will go on to compete this weekend for the top 3 slots. Former TC West student Wyatt was selected in the 8th round by the Philadelphia Phillies. And there's your sports.
1: All right, thank you, Finster. It is 9:08. In a few minutes, we're going to have Carol Burton on from the Beaver Island Music Festival. That is gearing up to start this Thursday through Saturday. It's a 3-day, 3-night festival. Each ticket includes camping, and I'm heading over there on Thursday. Thursday at 2:30. I'm taking the 2:30 boat over there. Should get me there in time for dinner time. Go hang out with Green Arrow and Sue Snow and all the people, Carol and Dan Burton. So Carol Burton joins us. She's the founder and our organizer of this wonderful, wonderful festival. And we'll find out all the details, what you need to bring, and all the stuff. 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And we'll talk to her in a few minutes. 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Omelet and Finster, KLT. Good morning.
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0: 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It's 8. No. I'm just
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0: It's 9:18 on KLT, the rock station, with Omelet and Finster. Getting ready for a big weekend in northern Michigan. There is so much going on. And one of those things is the Beaver Island Music Festival that I'm going to be attending and broadcasting this morning show on Friday at the Wild Strawberry. We're going to bring Carol Burton, the founder of this music festival, on with us in just a second, but let's check the weather first.
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0: There's a heat advisory today for all of northern Michigan until 8 p.m. Today is going to be the warmest of all the days. A high of 92 in Traverse City. 95 is the high in Alpena, with a heat index of a few degrees even warmer than that. So patchy smoke comes into the area tonight. A low of 72. Tomorrow for Wednesday, widespread smoke after noon and mostly sunny, however, and a high of 87. I think it's going to be that milky sunshine that we are accustomed to for a few summers now from the northern wildfires. Thursday, sunny and 84. Perfect for the Beaver Island Music Festival. It's always a couple of degrees cooler on the island, because of the Lake Michigan waters. Cools down the air a little bit, which is nice. Friday, mostly sunny and 84. Beautiful. Let's go to Carol Burton from the island right now. KLT, good morning, Carol.
3: Good morning.
0: Carol is the founder of the Beaver Island Music Festival. How long has it been going on for, Carol?
3: This is our 24th year, believe it or not.
0: 24 years. Wow. I want to say that I've been a part of most of them, I guess, if you say 24 and 12 would be, I'm probably right around the 12-year mark of coming over to the island. I really appreciate you having me over it every year. I love being a radio ambassador for the Beaver Island Music Festival, because when I say people should go and they go, they thank me later and they say we're going to go every year. And it just, from the moment you get on the boat in Charlevoix, or you could fly over, and what is the flight is like 12 minutes, right?
3: And yeah, it's about 12, 15 minutes.
0: Okay, and then if you take the boat over, it's just over 2 hours. But it's an enjoyable 2 hours because you got musicians that are heading over, and sometimes they jam a little right there on the boat. So there's some impromptu jam sessions that I've been a part of. And everybody's like super friendly on the boat. And then you see the people that you take the boat over with on the island, you know, whether it be the bars right there along a beautiful Paradise Bay, and then you get a shuttle that picks you up at the boat and the airport, brings you right over there, right, Carol?
3: Yeah. So we have a new little system, but it's been working out great. So when you get off the ferry, you're going to want to just head across the street to the shade by the public restroom. So you have restrooms and water and seats, and you just wait for the shuttle to come on by. So it makes it a lot simpler. And the biggest question we get is,

0: Can we bring our stuff? Yes, of course you can bring your stuff. We'll shove that in there and we'll get you out to the festival.
1: Yep, so camping comes with every ticket bought. So you don't have to worry about overnight accommodations. I mean, if you're, you know, if you're so inclined to stay at a hotel, but it ends up being more of a pain in the neck because you want to stay at the festival. There's food there. There's drinks there. It's very psychedelic, I want to say. Like at night, the lights are all very cool. It's just a very hip environment.
0: It is. It's a lot of fun. There's a lot of campfire music, which is kind of my favorite.
1: Yeah.
0: Everybody just kind of hangs out. It's really, really nice. And the dark skies, and it's so silent out.
1: Yeah.
0: You really get to see the stars and just hang out. It's kind of a relief, and you forget about your phone. You forget all that stuff.
1: Yeah.
0: And just take a break.
2: My question is about the very first one. Did it happen by accident? Like, were there just a bunch of musicians that just started playing and they were like, this is fun. We're going to do this again next year. Hey, we'll call it the Beaver Island Music Festival.
0: No, I kind of got coerced by my husband and his friends into having a band come over. And after that, that spread across the island, and so we said we'd do it one more time and one more time and one more time, and 24 years later, here we are.
1: Carol, I understand, and maybe Dan told me something, that the previous owner of that property that you bought it from, it was there some sort of, like, his wishes were that you have a music festival? Is there any truth to that?
0: It is. It was kind of a deal they made to do that, and they are both still heavily involved. They're, Dan and Byard are still on the board and part of the festival. They're the founders of this crazy music festival that we have here on the island.
1: I love it.
2: Is there electricity, or is it all these hippie unplugged bands doing acoustic stuff?
0: So, actually, we used to do it on a generator, and we lived off the grid. So, Dan and I actually live out there year-round, and we lived off the grid. But 2 years ago, believe it or not, we put power in. So,
1: wow.
0: We are all powered up. We are currently putting power into the deluxe outhouses that we have, so
1: yeah.
0: You'll be able to flip a switch and see what you're doing.
1: Wow.
0: So lots of upgrades.
1: That's almost hoity-toity for this area.
0: It is.
2: What, electricity?
1: Yes, electricity. I mean, but, you know, the bands are always powered up. And what's great about the format of the Beaver Island Music Festival, on there on the main grounds where you would camp with each ticket, you get camping included, is the stages are side by side. And when one band is performing, the other band behind a curtain is setting up. So there's literally no time to the bands. It's just one after the other. And then the other band starts setting up behind the curtain that the band was just playing. It's a really good system.
0: Yeah, it's kind of unique compared to other festivals. We don't have multiple stages. We have three stages. They're all connected. So you just sit in one place. You never miss a band. And this year, honestly, there is not a band that I don't love. They are all fabulous.
1: I see the pictures of the bands, and that's all I got to go on. And you could probably YouTube some of their music if you want to make sure that you see ones. The Legal Immigrants are playing, along with Sweet Meg. I want to meet Sweet Meg.
3: Yeah, I bet you do.
0: She is a fabulous artist. She's coming all this way to play here at the Beaver Island Music Festival. We're super excited to have her.
1: Where is she from?
0: She is from, you're going to pull me out while I have all this information in my head.
1: You could say anywhere. She's from San Francisco.
0: She's from everywhere.
3: It'll take you to her link.
1: She looks like she's from Austin, Texas.
3: Mm.
1: All right. So,
0: she is from that direction.
1: Okay, gotcha. And then there's South
0: Tennessee. Tennessee.
1: Okay, she looks Tennessee. She's got a cowboy hat on. She's got cool colored hair. What about South for Winter? It looks like a couple.

0: like a hippie couple. One guy's got a steel guitar. She's got like kind of a ukulele type of thing.
1: Maybe it's a mandolin.
0: And she's wearing a sundress. I mean, it's just...
2: South for Winter is an amazing group. We actually brought them back from last year, and they're from Tennessee.
0: Okay.
2: So they're kind of a American bluegrassy kind of band. We brought Aqua Cherry back from New York. We have Gooseberry from New York. They're kind of an indie rock.
0: Okay.
2: And you can see them actually on Wednesday night, kind of unplugged here on the island. Also, Skitchfall, they're from Michigan. They're kind of a pop rock, and they're going to play unplugged on Wednesday night as well.
0: And our boys from Traverse City, G-Snacks Plus 5, are back, and those guys are awesome. Justin and the crew and Jimmy Olsen, I mean, they're just the best. Cool guys.
2: They are the best. They're probably the longest attending band at the festival. We kind of have them in our hearts. They're a big part of putting this together and making sure that it happens every year. So a big shout out to the Griffin family.
0: It's an eclectic bunch of different music. You're gonna see maybe a cello, you might hear a violin, a banjo, acoustic guitar, you might hear some horns, you might see some DJ mixing on the turntables, and there's a band I can't wait to see, Hymn for Her, H-Y-M-N for Her, and it says on their poster, spreading light through song, and that's so...
2: Yeah, they're a very, very crazy group. The two of them, they put out more sound than a six-piece band.
0: Wow, wow.
2: They play some crazy instruments. They're super fun, great people.
0: I say it every year. Carol Burton's on the phone with us from Beaver Island, where they're getting ready for the Beaver Island Music Festival. It's this Thursday through Saturday night, and then you go home on Sunday. Or, you know, maybe spend two nights, maybe spend one night, whatever you got. Go to their website, BIMF.net, and that'll have all your transportation, all your information that you... What would you suggest they do? Pack lightly, a small tent, and a little air mattress, maybe a collapsible cooler, and you're all set.
2: You are all set. The food at the festival is really reasonably priced. It's a huge variety. Got you covered there. If you need anything, we can always run you to town.
0: Yeah,
2: we do have ice on site, new thing.
0: Oh, so, great.
2: Don't have to travel for that, so you don't have to bring all that with you. You can just throw a bag of ice in and be good to go.
0: Beautiful. Carol, thank you so much for coming on with us. I love this festival. I feel like my heart rate goes down as soon as I get on the island, and it's fun to be in town. And see, just like she said there, if you need something, we'll run you into town. I mean, that's the kind of community that it is. You know, you'll hook somebody up. Oh, I just saw this guy who's going to go into town. Maybe you could ride with him, or you know, something like that. They'll pick you up at the boat. Their phone number is everywhere in case you need to call them. And Dan and Carol Burton, a wonderful, beautiful couple that runs this Beaver Island Music Festival. So thanks for putting it on again. I'll see you in a couple of days. I'm taking the 2:30 boat over on Thursday afternoon.
2: Perfect. We will see you here. Maybe we'll even get out to the show on Friday morning.
0: Yes, please do. I'm going to be at the Wild Strawberry from 5:30 to 10. That's all set up. Thank you, Carol, so much. I'll see you in a couple of days.
2: See you soon.
0: All right, bye-bye. Beaver Island Music Festival, man. What a great tradition in northern Michigan.
1: I wonder why they would have a rock band. Like, what if I say, I'll put together a band and we'll debut next year at the Beaver Island Music Festival.
0: Sponge played a couple of years ago. Sponge, that's a pretty hard rocking band.
1: Yeah.
0: And Detroit-based, too, with Vinny... Italian, insert Italian last name. All right, let's hit a quick... I forgot his last name. But I'll find it out. You'll laugh when you hear the name. It's 9:32 on KLT with Omelette and Finster. We'll see you at the Beaver Island Music Festival. And that's not the only thing going on. The Venetian Festival starts this weekend. It's going to be chaos when he come back on the boat on Venetian Festival.

0: festivals in the middle of Alpenfest. You got the Brown Trout Festival over in Alpena. A lot going on. We'll be right back. Again, that website is BIMF for Beaver Island Music Festival. BIMF.net. We'll see you over on the island.
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0: Speaking of which, can I tell you something I hate about social media and Aerosmith?
1: Yeah.
0: And it's more social media. I follow Aerosmith on Facebook.
1: Sure.
0: And I see in my alerts, Aerosmith has mentioned you in their post. And I'm like,
1: what?
0: What?
1: You know that's a fake.
0: No. When they put at followers.
1: Okay.
0: It tells everybody following them that they've been mentioned. Oh, and so you click waiting to see, oh, did Steven Tyler say something about Finster? Oh my God. I only talked about myself in a third person for this purpose. But then you click and it says at follow. You son of a bitch. Fell for another one.
1: So if we put that to our followers, everybody will get a notification and they'll be upset with us.
0: Maybe people aren't as petty as I am, or you know what I mean. Right. But it cheesed me. I felt fooled.
1: Well, I would immediately think this is not true, you know, because it's Facebook and because
0: but you Aerosmith, light up. Maybe not. Hey, all these pictures of David Lee Roth they're taking note of your boy.
1: Yeah.
0: But no, they're mentioning everybody.
1: Yeah, I understand that. That's why I'm not a user of social media. I feel better because of it. I feel like I'm not getting artificially upset because of...
0: Oh, I'm getting really upset over stupid things. Like
1: overheard some of those things. I just can't stand it. I can't do it because I get upset. And then I'm like getting mad at these people that are elusively... Like, I don't know if that's their profile. I don't know. They've got five friends. That's a fake. But I just don't participate, and I'm better off for it. But let's go.
0: I got fooled by Aerosmith.
2: And now, it's time for the five things you need to know to be the smartest person at work.
0: And it's brought to you by DeVette and Ford Insurance in Glen Arbor, your local independent auto owner's insurance agency, serving the region since 1919. 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Thank you.
1: I remember that I got a friend request from this girl in Brazil who's wearing a bikini. I mean, it's just stupid. That girl's not looking for me. It's a fake. Hit me up for all my money.
0: Number one, let me give you the sports. The Jordan Walker won the home run derby. The All-Star game is today. And World Cup is at 3. And there may be a WNBA player called DeWanna Boner. By the way, I got a stat about one of the things with the World Cup here. It was interesting tidbit for World Cup semifinal game today. 507 pounds. That is the dry weight of one of those giant flags crew unveils before the World Cup matches. Each flag measures 174 feet by 125 feet.
1: Wow.
0: Thank you, Mario. Number two, Taylor Swift. Travis Kelce made her get a dog. I like saying he made her get a dog. You know, he didn't make her
1: anything.
0: That's
1: awesome. What kind of dog is it?
0: It's a white, pure white, fluffy, bigger dog.
1: That's awesome.
0: That's going to chase all 13 of her cats.
1: Beautiful.
0: Number three, Sam Neill is dead. He was the guy from the Jurassic Park movies. That's how I knew him. Number four. A kid from Traverse City got drafted to the Phillies. I can't say your last name, bro, because I can't pronounce it. But he's from TC West, and his first name is Wyatt. Wyatt Danielowicz.
1: I believe he was on the Pit Spitters as well. But I could be wrong about that.
0: They didn't mention anything about the Pit Spitters. Okay. You would imagine that they would have, but anyway, local kid.
1: Very good.
0: And the fifth and final thing you need to know to be the smartest person at work. There are only 58 more days until Camp Omelet. 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
1: Perfect. Thank you, Finster. There we go. Let's head into the last break. I'm going to play a song by Def Leppard, and they have a question for you.
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0: KLT The Rock Station. It's 9:55. Omelet and Finster here, closing out the show on this wonderful Tuesday. We didn't play a twofer today. I think that's the only Tuesday we've never played a twofer.
1: It's not a twofer.
0: Nope. But coming up with Terry Ray, we have Rock the Country tickets. She'll open up the Miller Lite ticket window. She also has Moose and Stella's gift certificate. That's a wonderful place named after their dogs in Kalkaska. And then Squatch has got Rock the Country as well through the Miller Lite ticket window. He'll also have Alpine Chocolate House, and he has the work release program, which is being brought to you by Detroit Wing Company.
2: I think everybody's giving away these tickets also to Noise Pollution.
0: Noise Pollution, right, with the AC/DC experience.
2: I can't wait this Saturday night, live rock and roll out on the sunrise side of the state. I'm going to dip my toes in Lake Huron.
0: Nice.
2: I'm definitely going swimming.
0: Hey, just something to keep in mind. The 10th annual Kenny Olson Rock and Hole Golf Tournament is happening at Elmbrook Golf Course. And this is on August 1st, which is a Saturday this year. Sometimes it's been on Sundays in the past. But we got Saturday night rock and roll party after an 18 holes of golf. What you get is a golf. You get the golf. You get a golf cart. You get a meal and a concert for just $150 per person, or $550 for a foursome. It is a charity. Proceeds benefit Hallie's Hearts. And it's the 10th annual. It's a lot of fun. Kenny Olson plays with his all-star band. And there could be other celebrity types there.
2: Darren McCarty might be there.
0: Yep. Elmbrook Golf Course. Call Cindy and reserve your spot today at 231-392-0379. That's for the Elmbrook Golf Course, so they want to hear from you ahead of time. But it's in 2 weeks.
2: Two weeks from Saturday.
0: 2 weeks from Saturday. Okay, got it. Because it's the 25th is the next weekend, and then the 31st and the 1st, which is Saturday.
2: 2 weeks from Saturday.
0: Okay. Terry Ray is next. You guys have a wonderful day, and we'll see you tomorrow. Thank you.
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0: Van Halen on the rock station, KOT, finishing off a long rock block. I'm Terry Ray. Good morning. It's another hot one again in northern Michigan. KOT's weather is for Plowman's Collision of Alpena. We meet by accident. Hot and humid again today, and the weather continues across northern Michigan. Some relief from the heat will happen tomorrow, but there's increasing likelihood that smoke from Canadian wildfires will filter into much of the state. And so the smoke is coming. Scattered rain showers. The chances look to hold off until late in the week, into the start of the weekend. We'll see if that happens as well. But so the heat will be replaced by the smoke. We have that going for us. The straight up forecast, there is a heat advisory until 8 o'clock tonight. Sunny, hot, 92 today. Patchy smoke tonight, 72 the low. Widespread smoke tomorrow. Sunshine, 87, 84 Thursday and Friday. And then the chance of rain moves in on Saturday, but goes away again on Sunday. So we'll see. Smoke's coming, though. On the Alpena side, pretty much the same thing. 95 the high. Heat index values as high as 98 to 100 degrees. And then 88 tomorrow with the smoke. And yeah, there we go. Right now in Alpena, it's 10:36 in the morning, 85 degrees. How about 80 in Harbor Springs? Cadillac, 86 degrees. Downtown Traverse City, sunshine and 84. All right, for lunch at the Leedsville Cafe today, it's a special day. There's a new holiday that has been declared. This will be the first year of it, and it's SpongeBob Day. Apparently, somehow, it's SpongeBob's birthday. And so, working with that, how about bands or artists that have a Bob in their band? You know, because it could be Bob Seger, it could be Bob Ritchie, which is Kid Rock, Robert Plant, Robert Palmer. You could make things up if you want and make it fit. I don't care. But anyway, so we're gonna celebrate SpongeBob's birthday today, National SpongeBob Day. Bands that somehow mention Bob in the band name. All right, so you think about that for the noontime hour. Police are coming up, so is John Mellencamp. Plus, I have stuff to give away.
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0: John Mellencamp on the rock station, KLT. I heard rave reviews for his show this past weekend at the Acrisure Amphitheater. He kicked off his tour, his greatest hits tour there. Oh, I also heard from a lot of people. We've been giving away tickets to so many things. I got this call. I heard it was like capacity. It was like packed.
1: It was so awesome. And I just had to call you personally and thank you guys because I had a best time with my husband.
0: I've heard that from a lot of people. Awesome. Well, not that they had the best time with your husband, but that they had a great time too. She's talking about the Shinedown show at Soaring Eagle. A lot of people had a great time at that show as well. And as always, KLT's got tickets to so many things and we're giving them up. One of them being noise pollution, the AC/DC experience, which is this Saturday night as part of the Michigan Brown Trout Festival. Finster is headed to Alpena and we'll be there with Thunder Truck and do the introduction of the band. And it's good. I love AC/DC and tribute band. Yeah, the experience, noise pollution. That's this coming Saturday night. KLT also has tickets for the Black Crows in Grand Rapids, Bret Michaels at Interlock in Chicago and Styx in Grand Rapids, Jimmy Buffett's Coral Reefer Band, Foreigner, Lynyrd Skynyrd. We just got tickets for comedian Jerry Seinfeld coming at the beginning of August to Acrisure Amphitheater. We have Rock the Country tickets, Kid Rock and Jason Aldean. As a matter of fact, I'll give away a pair of those just before lunch at the Leedsville Cafe next hour. We have Stray Cats tickets. We just added Goo Goo Doll tickets. They're coming to Grand Rapids in August. Knee Deep, that band come in August 15th to the Nautical City Festival in Roger City. George Thorogood tickets. The list goes on and on. Keep listening for your chance to win when the Miller Lite ticket window opens, and it will happen next hour right here on KLT. All right? All right. Speaking of noise pollution and the AC/DC experience, AC/DC's coming up next. So's Terry Ray's Comedy Club and another one of those long rock blocks.
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2: So if you Google me, the first result is always like, you'll be amazed as Ryan Connor takes two guys at once. And my mom saw that, and it was before she knew I was a comic, and she's not going to click on it to find out if it's me or not, because no mother's going to gamble on seeing her son take two guys at once. So she assumes it's me, and she calls me one night, panicked. She's like, Ryan, I just found out what you've been doing at night, and I don't approve. Like, what do you mean you don't approve? I finally found something I'm good at. Like, this is something I really enjoy doing. Like, I wish you'd get behind me on this, which I didn't realize how that sounded.
3: As long as I've been doing stand-up, I've talked about dating. Now I'm involved in a relationship because I figured, hey, what could be worse than dating? So, no, and I'm very loyal in a relationship. You know, any relationship, even when I go out with my mom, I don't look at other moms. You know, I don't go, ooh, I wonder what her macaroni and cheese tastes like. Even when I'm playing with my friend's dog, I feel like I'm cheating on my dog. I swear to God, I feel like I come home with there's dog hair all over me. My dog goes, where the hell have you been? You go, I was at the barber shop. This is human hair. I swear. All right, I threw the ball once. And I'm trying to make this relationship work because, you know, I think that's the key to the whole thing. You know, I think you date for a while, you're in a relationship, eventually in your life,

0: You have to get married because you just have to at some point in your life. You have to. That's how I feel. That's probably what I'll say at the ceremony. I'll probably go, I have to. No, it's I do, Gary. No, I have to. Trust me. It's an internal pressure. I'll explain it to you at the reception.
1: Did you know that every time you renew your lease in New York City, the rent goes up every time? Most other smaller towns or whatever, landlords will give you a couple years to step up your life. New York landlords like, I'm gonna give you 1 year to get 10% better. I feel like I'm in New York City trying to make my landlord proud. It's weird. It's weird, I don't know him. But I want him to see me shine.
2: I grew up in the Eastern time zone. I now live in the Pacific time zone. And what's weird, living out there, when anybody from the Eastern time zone leaves a voice message, they always feel they have to compute the time difference. I'm always getting messages, hey Brian, it's 4 o'clock my time. That's 1 o'clock your time. I know what time it is where I am. I have a friend who does that all the time. He recently left this message. Brian, do me a favor, call me back. I'm going to be out for about 20 minutes my time. That's just call me back. When I was a kid, it was weird learning about time zones, learning that there were 24 around the world. I looked at a globe and saw all the lines met at the top, and I thought, what time is it up there? Could you put your hand on the pole and walk around? 1 o'clock, 2 o'clock, 3 o'clock, 4 o'clock, 5 o'clock, 6 o'clock.
3: I used to black out a lot. You get used to it, you know. But I remember the first time was embarrassing. I had a friend call me the next day, and he's like, how you feeling today? I was like, I don't know, pretty good. A little hungover, but I feel good. He's like, let me tell you what you told me last night. I'm like, dang, dude, don't tell me stuff like that. He's like, yeah, that's what I'm trying to tell you. But after a while, I got tough to it. You know, I just wake up in the morning, look at my phone. I go, well, I'll just delete these people from my life. I don't know how that happened, but it'll be easier to make new friends and apologize for this. A couple of people know what that's about. Not everybody's going to relate to that. I get it. I used to say things like, hey, if they can't hang, they can't hang, you know? If you don't want to get kicked out of Dillard's in the daytime, that's your business. Yeah, I want a drink, but I got some shopping to do, you know? Got to pick up some slacks. I got a wedding to go to. If I'm still invited. I don't understand pants a lot of times. I don't even know what a slack is, really. I never understood what khaki was. I had a friend tell me that. I was like, what should I wear to your wedding? He's like, I don't know, just some khakis. I was like, what color?
4: You guys ever lied so much on a resume, you're actually shocked that they gave you the job? That's awesome, right? Like, you lie so much, you want to have a talk with the company to make sure they're not messing with you, you know? Like, hey, psst, come here. Are you sure about this? Look at me, look at my resume. Do I look like an astronaut? And I lie, you know, when I lie, I'm not gonna do that whole, hey, I type 80 words a minute. I'm like, hey, I went to the moon. And I do that because my sister is my fake boss for every fake job I've ever had. So when you're calling to check references, you're never calling a real company, you're calling my sister's house, right? And you always know it's crap because she's this 40-year-old Mexican mother of three. So every time she answers the phone, she's like, hello? Yes, is NASA? I don't know. Yes, with the shuttles and the rockets, yes. Sergio, get off the bed! What? Oh, yeah, she's the best astronaut that we've got, yeah. Yeah, she goes to the moon like 5 times a week. It's crazy.
5: I'm a great boyfriend. Do you want to know why? Because I'm whipped. I do everything I'm told and never complain when I get sent out on errands. That's how you know you're a boyfriend, when your whole life just becomes getting sent out to get stuff. And you look forward to it because you get to see other

0: guys at the store. You're walking around, you're like, Sam, what are you sent out for? Let me see your note. Oh, I need pads too. Let's walk together. I have a coupon. And when you get sent out to get something, you better get exactly what you were sent out for, or you'll get sent right the hell back to stand in line with the other reject boyfriends. And they all want to talk to you. The guy in front of me, he's like, what are you here for? I bought orange juice with the pulp. I was supposed to buy orange juice without the pulp. And he's like, what's the difference? That is not for us to ask.
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0: Rainbow on the rock station, KLT, finishing off a long rock block. I'm Terry Ray. Good morning on a toasty Tuesday, the 14th day of July. And this afternoon, I dressed up a tiny bit, my version of dressing up, and I wore sandals and whatever, because later this afternoon, I need to run over to the Traverse City Philharmonic. I had taken piano lessons there, which were awesome. And they're doing a commercial, apparently a TV commercial, about the different programs they have, one of them being they have music lessons, like, you know, if you want to learn the oboe or the violin or the piano, they've got adult and child lessons there. And I did the piano, and it was a blast. And it was, you know, a lot of other women of a certain age or maybe a little younger and maybe one guy. And we all took piano lessons together as a group. It was actually really, really fun. And so I have to go do a thing this afternoon. But the reason I bring that up, one, you should take lessons if you've ever thought about it. It's actually really fun. Two, it is freezing in the studios of KLT. It's like meat locker cold in here. And I feel bad saying that because there's a lot of you that are just roasting your butt off. But I wish now that I had worn socks and boots because it's like chilly in here. Anyway, I hope you're hanging in there. They're hot and humid again today, which is why the air condition is seek and destroy in here. But all across northern Michigan, some relief will come in tomorrow. All right, things are going to cool down a little bit, but as it cools down, smoke from Canadian wildfires will begin to move in. We've lived that before year after year. There is a heat advisory, though, until 8 o'clock tonight, and today's high in the 90s. Heat index values near 100. Patchy smoke starts moving in overnight, 72 the low. Widespread smoke tomorrow, mainly afternoon. Sunshine cooling down to 87 degrees, and then we'll be in the 80s the rest of the week. On the East Coast, Alpena side, patchy smoke, widespread smoke. Okay, you're getting it all too. Right now in Alpena, 86, you got the sunshine. It's currently 81 in Harbor Springs. It's 88 in Cadillac and downtown Traverse City, sunshine at 87 as we get closer to noontime and lunch at the Leedsville Cafe. And today is SpongeBob SquarePants Day. Apparently somewhere in the series, they mentioned that July 14th is his birthday. And so we're going to celebrate that with bands that have the name Bob in the band somehow. It could be straight up Bob Seger or Bob Ritchie. Or Robert Plant, you know, which is Bob, or whatever. Or you can get creative if you would like. But somehow we're working SpongeBob SquarePants into our requests for lunch at the Leedsville Cafe today. 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All right, coming up, Red Rider. Lunatic Fringe. Love that song. Also White Snake, and I'll be opening up the Miller Lite ticket window. I've got Rock the Country Kid Rock tickets to give up. Yes.
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0: David Coverdale on Rocks, White Snake on the Rock Station. KLTM Terry Reagan, never closer to noontime. 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Again, SpongeBob SquarePants Day. This guy.
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0: That one. Apparently, it's his birthday, July 14th. So all the requests today have something to do with a Bob in the name of the band or a Robert or however you can work it out. Maybe someone in the band has that name. Whatever you would like to do. And so think about that for lunch at the Leedsville Cafe. Also think about, let's see if this is what I think it is.
3: Oh,
0: it is. Rock the Country. Rock the Country, which is rock and country, so it's appropriately named. Festival is coming to Hastings, Michigan. And it's happening August 8th and 9th, just a couple few weeks from right now. And I've got tickets. I've got passes that are good for both days, Friday and Saturday, August 8th and 9th. It does not include camping, so that part you got to figure out yourself. Actually, it's August 8th and 9th, Saturday and Sunday, not Friday and Saturday, Saturday and Sunday. But my question is, would you want to go? Let's do this.
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0: 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I will take caller 15 for the win right now. Think about it. Is this something you can do? Head to Rock the Country in Hastings, which is downstate from us. August 8th and 9th, it's going on. Kid Rock, Jason Aldean, and you. 231-941-9558. If you haven't won in the last 30 days, good luck right now.
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18: Hi, KLT. Who's this?
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18: Hi. Would you like to go to Rock the Country with Kid Rock and Jason Aldean?
19: Oh, hell yeah.
18: And so many others. What are you up to today?
19: Just working.
18: Yeah, what do you do?
19: Driving around in an air-conditioned van today.
18: Ooh, yeah, living large. All right, hang on. We're not done with those tickets yet. We've got more for Rock the Country coming up August 8th and 9th. Keep listening for your next chance to win. Sound good? All right, we're heading toward noontime and lunch at the Leedsville Cafe. Pat Benatar will take us there. It's the Rock Station. KLT.

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3: 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It's the first ever SpongeBob Day. July 14th is mentioned as SpongeBob's birthday in the series. So today's theme is SpongeBob Day. I honestly have never seen that show completely. I've seen clips from it, but I don't do drugs, so I haven't sat down and or have children, sat down and watched that show in its entirety, but I've seen bits and pieces. So 231-941-9558 will get you through. 231-941-9558. 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So the theme today, somehow somebody's named Bob or Robert or whatever, somehow you have to work SpongeBob into your request. Here's an example.
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3: Hello.
4: I got an idea for lunch at the Leesville.
3: Okay.
4: How about some SpongeBob Dylan? Like a Rolling Stone.
3: Got it. Have a great day. Thank you.
4: All right, you too. Thank you. Bye-bye.

0: SpongeBob Dylan. Here we go. It's a rock station. KLT.
1: Once upon a time, you dressed so fine. 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

0: under the sea, Apollonia. SpongeBob SquarePants. Let's all wish happy birthday to Heath. SpongeBob SquarePants. Is that good enough to get my Bob Seger song played?
1: Yeah, which Seger tune you want?
0: 12 hours out of Mackinac City.
1: All right, roll me away. Have a great day. Thank you.
0: All right, take care.
1: Bye. So Bob somehow has to have something to do with the title of the song, name of the band. SpongeBob Seger right here. It's KLT.
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0: Terry, hey, how are you feeling?
1: Great. How about you?
0: Good, because I was thinking about, do you feel like we do? Like Bob Mayo. Bob Mayo on the keyboard. Bob Mayo.
1: Very nice. Have a great day. Thank you.
0: You too.
1: Bye. Yeah. On the electric keyboard. Did you know that this song, when it was originally released, the studio version is only 6 minutes and 44 seconds long. But when he did it on Frampton Comes Alive, it's like 14 minutes long. Here we go. It's a rock station. KLT.

0: Peter Frampton on the Rock Station. KLT, it is lunch at the Leedsville Cafe. How'd we get Peter Frampton in on SpongeBob SquarePants Day? Well, on piano, Bob Mayo. So there was a Bob in there, and the listener worked that out. What creativity counts today. SpongeBob SquarePants' birthday, July 14th. So we're celebrating by playing songs that somehow mention Bob.
1: Hey, Terry Ray.
0: Hey.
1: Hey, SpongeBob is on vacation in Boston.

0: Austin, and it's been a long time since he's been to the sea.
1: Okay. Do you watch that show?
0: No.
1: Is this code for you want me to play some Boston?
0: Correct.
1: I don't watch the show, so I wasn't sure if I was missing something, but okay, Boston.
0: Well, I just know he lives in the sea, so yes, I just tried to make something up.
1: Yeah, that was good. That was, sure.
0: Yeah, sure.
1: Have a great day.
0: Thanks. Bye.
1: SpongeBob's on vacation currently in Boston. It's lunch at the Leedsville Cafe. KLT.

0: Boston on the Rock Station. KLT, it is lunch at the Leedsville Cafe. There was a Brad and a Barry, but no Bob in that band. We're celebrating SpongeBob SquarePants' birthday today. Because we are. And lots of great requests. You guys are being very creative. And some of you are downright funny. Like this guy.
1: Terry Ray, do you know what's in Squidward's pants?
0: Do I know what?
1: Do you know what's in Squidward's pants?
0: No.
1: SpongeBob, you know, buddy, Squidward?
0: Yeah.
1: Do you know what's in his pants?
0: No.
1: Squid marks.
0: He had to explain who he was to me, but then I got it. It is lunch at the Leedsville Cafe. It's great to celebrate something that you've never really seen more than just little clips here and there. Lunch at the Leedsville Cafe's weather is for Ellsworth Farmers Exchange, providing complete tire service both in the shop and on the farm. Heat advisory goes till 8 o'clock tonight. It is BH. It is but hot. Heat index values up to 99 in some areas, which could cause heat illness. Drink plenty of fluids. Stay in an air-conditioned room, stay out of the sun, and check up on relatives and neighbors. Take care of your pets as well. Wear lightweight and loose-fitting clothing. 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Take action when you see symptoms of heat exhaustion and heat stroke. Heat stroke is an emergency. Call 911. All right, and your pets count too. Don't think, oh, I'll just leave old Bert in the car. No, don't. If you wouldn't leave yourself in the car, don't leave Bert in the car. All right, straight up forecast. Sunshine and hot. Highs in the 90s. Patchy fog or smoke moves in tonight. Widespread smoke tomorrow. The Canadian wildfires are back.

You remember those from last summer, right? Well, it's coming back. It makes some pretty cool sunsets, but the air quality not so great. Sunshine tomorrow in the 80s, upper 80s, and we'll stay in the 80s through the weekend. Right now in Alpena, it is currently 90 and sunshine. 82, Harbor Springs. 91 in Cadillac and downtown Traverse City.

0: had a guy, well, I'm not going to, I'll tell you the story later. Lunch at the Leedsville Cafe will continue. And so songs have something to do with a bob, either in the name of somebody in the band or title of the song, or somehow you can make it work. 231-941-9558 will get you through. 231-941-9558. 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
0: Ah, it is lunch at the Leedsville Cafe. I'm Terry Ray. We're celebrating SpongeBob SquarePants' birthday today. If it's your birthday today, look at that. You share your birthday with SpongeBob. What you got?
11: Hey, Terry.
0: Hey.
11: You know what? I need a haircut and a real job, just like my big brother Bob.
0: Ah, George Thorogood. You got it. Perfect. Thank you. Yeah, George Thorogood's coming to Interlochen next month. It's KLT.

0: Hey, Terry, can you play one of my all-time favorite Bobs?
1: And that would be?
0: Well, Bob Plant. I think he might go by Robert.
1: Yes, I will play you. How about some Led Zeppelin?
0: Sure. That'd be great.
1: Have a great day. Thank you.
0: Thanks. Bye.
1: We're going to play Terry Ray's most excellent catchphrase game after this one. Ciroc Station. KLT.

0: Robert, a.k.a. Bob, right there for you. Plant on the rock station, KLT, Led Zeppelin. It is Lunch at the Leedsville. I'm Terry Ray, and we're celebrating SpongeBob SquarePants' birthday. And there's a lot of you out there. I can't get to all of them, but you've been very amusing today, and I appreciate that. 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Everyone comes for the great food and friendly atmosphere known coast to coast, east to west bay. It's Randy's Diner, Carver at Garfield, Traverse City. Nothing finer than Randy's Diner. As a matter of fact, I'm going to give you a chance right now to win a gift card to Randy's Diner. We're going to play Terry Ray's Most Excellent Catchphrase Game. It'll be fun. 231-941-9558 will get you through. 231-941-9558. I need a male and I need a female to play the game right now, because that way hopefully I can tell you apart is the reasoning. And so and all the answers are going to have something in common, but I will tell you once I get you on the phone line. All right, so I need men and women right now. Pull it together, people. 231-941-9558. Good luck.
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6: All right, I have Janet and I have Jimmy on the line. Say hello to each other.
7: Hi, hello, Janet.
6: Where are you from, Janet?
8: Rapid City.
6: Where are you from, Jimmy?
7: Traverse City.
6: All right. So we're going to play Terry Ray's Most Excellent Catchphrase Game. All the answers have Bob in the title, or the whatever the answer is going to be. There's a Bob there, okay?
7: All right.
6: All right. All right. Are you ready?
8: Sure.
7: As I'll ever be.
6: Here we go. This is a sponge that lives in a pineapple under the sea.
8: SpongeBob.
6: She was first. Legendary reggae singer.
7: Bob Marley.
6: Yeah, he was first. TV painter known for Happy Little Trees.
7: Bob Ross.
6: Yes, Bob Ross. A builder who always asks, can we fix it?
8: Bob the Builder.
6: She was first. Nobel Prize winning singer-songwriter who sang Blowin' in the Wind and Like a Rolling Stone.
8: Bob Dylan.
6: Yes, Bob Dylan. Burger-loving animated dad who runs a family restaurant.
7: Bob Belcher?
6: Yes, that was it. Beloved comedian who starred in the Bob Newhart show.
8: Bob Newhart.
7: Bob Newhart.
6: I liked that you branched out, though, Jimmy. That was good. It's a fishing lure that floats on the water.
7: A bobber.
6: He was first. It's 4-4. A tiny haircut where the hair is cut evenly around the head.
7: A bob.
6: Yes. I'm going to make both you win. All right, everybody's going to Randy's Diner. Have you ever been before?
7: Oh, I love Randy's. It's a Traverse City institution.
6: Yes, it is. I went the other night, and it was so good. All right, you guys, I'm going to put you on hold. I'll be right back. Great job.
7: Thank you.
6: All righty. That is Terry Ray's most excellent catchphrase game. Today we are celebrating the birthday of SpongeBob SquarePants. And let's kill the game show music. Thank you very much. What do you have?
9: Did you play something by the Traveling Wilburys since Bob Dylan's in that?
6: Yes. Traveling Wilburys for you. Perfect. Thank you.
9: Thank you.
6: Okay, bye. It's lunch at the Leedsville Cafe. KLT.

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Twisted Sister on the rock station, KLT, finishing off a long rock block. I'm Terry Ray. It is KLT. One of you suggested that song during lunch at the Leedsville Cafe. Glenn from Hillman wrote, "I Want to Rock" by Twisted Sister because Dee Snider was a sellout to the producers of the SpongeBob movie and sold the rights to that song for the movie. Sellout or smart business decision? Cash it in. You go either way. It is KLT. I'm Terry Ray. Good afternoon. 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So the wildfire smoke from Canada is already starting to move in. Somebody sent me a picture from Alpena, and he's like, "Not only can you see it, but you can smell it." Hot and humid weather continues across northern Michigan today. Some relief from the heat will happen tomorrow, but there's an increasing likelihood that

0: Smoke from the Canadian wildfires will filter into much of the state, and then scattered rain possibly by the weekend. We'll see what happens, but definitely a hot and humid one. We are under a heat advisory till 8 o'clock tonight, as well as an air quality alert we are under for all of northern Michigan that is issued actually for tomorrow because of the Canadian wildfires coming in. So if you have trouble breathing, asthma, or whatever, tomorrow's not going to be your favorite day. I didn't really quote the National Weather Service, but that's that sums it up. Highs in the 90s today. It's a hot one. Heat index near 100. Tomorrow, widespread smoke will be in the upper 80s, mid-80s for the few days after that. It's where we're going right now in Alpena, 92. It feels like 95. Hopefully you're finding ways to stay cool and stay hydrated. And same for your pets. They are living beings just like we are. 82 right now, Harbor Springs. 93 in Cadillac and downtown Traverse City. Sitting at 91. Feels like 95. Feels like... That's what it feels like. I can't move. I sweat myself into a puddle. Van Halen's coming up this afternoon. Bon Jovi's on the way, plus another one of those long rock blocks. Join KLT Saturday, August 1st for the 10th annual Kenny Olson Rock and Roll Golf Tournament and Concert at Elmbrook Golf Course in Traverse City. 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

Bon Jovi on the rock station, KLT. He's making a comeback after vocal surgery. And I was just reading the reviews, and one out says, forget Taylor's wedding. The best thing to hit Madison Square Garden was Bon Jovi. He has so many good songs, and they aren't just good, they're awesome. Someone else, Bon Jovi revives a pair of classics during his third show. He played Bed of Roses and Always for the first time since 2019. What else are they saying? Rockers make a surprisingly poignant return, a sturdy return with a hit-packed show. Bon Jovi's energized, tight, and transitioning. So everybody's saying nice things. So, because you know on the internet, unless they're paying somebody to write these things, people aren't that nice anymore. They would just, if it was on Overheard in Traverse City, have you ever seen that page? It would have just been going for the throat. But these are nice reviews on Bon Jovi, so good. It is KLT. It's going to be a big weekend this weekend. There are so many things going on. KLT is going to divide and conquer, and that's for sure. And we are looking forward to seeing you. So first off, Friday and Saturday is Kubota Orange Days at Ginnup Sales in Williamsburg. Friday from 11 to 2, Mary Dew will be there broadcasting live. Saturday from 10 to noon, I will be there with a giant red radio and Thunder Rig. Also on Friday is the 24th annual Beaver Island Music Festival. It actually starts on Thursday and runs through Saturday, but Omelette will be there Friday morning broadcasting the morning show live from the Wild Strawberry Deli there on Beaver Island. On Saturday, Fenster is loading up Thunder Truck and heading to the Michigan Brown Trout Festival for Noise Pollution, the ACDC Experience. And they'll have Thunder Truck with them. And we're giving tickets away for the next few days. Tickets will also be available at the gate as well as at Robert Berger Farm Bureau Insurance Agency office on Ripley Boulevard. They're selling them there, or you can just get them right at the gate. If you get them in advance, they're $20. They're $25 at the gate. So when you get there, so you could save some bucks if you got them in advance. But that's this Saturday night. I love me some AC/DC. That's going to be awesome. Also on Saturday, that morning, Omelette will be at the Great Lakes Cancer Run at Eastern Elementary School. Oh, wait, that's the following Saturday, because then I'm going to be at the Traverse City Horse Shows at Flint Field. Our summer is so booked. Every weekend we're somewhere, and we're hoping you'll be there with us. But this weekend we're Kubota Orange Days, Ginnup Sales, Williamsburg, Beaver Island Music Festival, as well as the Michigan Brown Trout Festival, which kicks off this weekend and runs through next weekend. It's a big, long festival, and we hope you'll join us. All right, and keep listening for your chance to win tickets to Noise Pollution, the AC/DC Experience. We've got lots of those coming up. Squatch is off today and tomorrow. Jim Smith, the great Jim Smith, is here. He's got the 4 at 4 at 4:04 work release at 5 with Detroit Wing Company. Plus, he's got Rock the Country passes, tickets loaded up in the Miller Lite ticket window, and who knows what else. He hasn't run this board in a while, so it should be very entertaining today. There's a lot of buttons, I can tell you. It looks like NASA in here. So it's going to be awesome. Cheer him on. Make requests. Be part of the show. It'll be great.

0: 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Long Rock Block kicks off after this. See you, my friends.
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0: KLT.
1: Hey, it's Terry Ray. You know, if losing weight was easy, there wouldn't be a million plus miracle drugs on the market right now. But you know what? There's one way to go that's forgiving. They work with you. 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

0: The Rock Station on KLT. Good afternoon. I'm Jim Smith. I am in for Squatch this afternoon and tomorrow afternoon, and he warned me yesterday that I had some big shoes to fill. These things are size 18. I wear a 10 on a good day. It's horrible, but I'll get through it. Just walk slow. KLT's weather. It is brought to you by Harborside Tint of Alpena and Gaylord, the industry leader in window and tint paint protection film. KLT's weather in Traverse City is 87 degrees, Cadillac sitting at 93, Petoskey 83, and the hot spot right now, Alpena at 94 degrees. Now, there's a couple alerts out. There's a heat advisory until later on this afternoon, or I should say this evening, 8 o'clock, and there's also an air advisory. They're recommending that when possible, to avoid any strenuous outdoor activities, especially those people with heart disease and respiratory diseases also. Now, you can help reduce air pollution by limiting activities such as outdoor burning and use of residential wood burning devices. Tips for your household: keep your windows closed overnight to prevent smoke from getting indoors, and if possible, run central air conditioning, all with a filter of a MERV 13 or higher. This afternoon, we got the 4 at 4 at 4:04, the work release program for your ride home, and we're going to give you a chance to score some tickets to see The Rock the Country. All coming up next.
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0: ACDC on the rock station, KLT. Good afternoon, I'm Jim Smith. This weekend, as a matter of fact, you can catch Noise Pollution, the ACDC Experience, and the Thunder Truck. It's Saturday, the 18th, at the Michigan Brown Trout Festival. Also, we're going to have Finster there opening the show. Tell me that's not great. 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Forgive me, I'm stumbling. Also this weekend, Friday and Saturday, the 17th and the 18th, Kubota Orange Days are going on at Get-Up Sales in Williamsburg. On Friday, 11 to 2 p.m., you can catch Mary Dew. On Saturday, our very own Terry Ray, 10 a.m. to noon with the Giant Red Radio and the Thunder Rig. And on the 24th, the annual Beaver Island Music Festival. That's going to be Omelet live from the Wild Strawberry Deli from 5:30 to 10. All that coming up and more. We got that coming. Excuse me. We got the four coming up for you later on this afternoon. The work release program for your ride home. And we got Tom Petty taking us into a rock block next.
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2: I'm Melissa Smith with Up North Live News. Here are some of the stories we're working on for your Tuesday. An air quality alert is in effect for Wednesday, July 15th across Northern Michigan. Elevated levels of smoke will move into Northern Michigan from wildfires in Canada. As of Tuesday, July 14th, there are 800 active wildfires in Canada. The Upper Peninsula will be impacted first, starting around midnight Wednesday and pushing south in the northern Lower Peninsula. Air quality concerns will likely linger through Thursday and possibly longer, according to MI Air. U.S. Coast Guard Air Station Traverse City has a new commander. Commander Chanel Lee replaced Commander Ryan Hahn. A change of guard ceremony was held this morning at the Coast Guard Station in Traverse City. Commanders serve for 4 years. A man from Iowa has pled guilty in a child exploitation case after taking an Emmett County child across state lines. The Emmett County Sheriff's Office says William Joseph Gottschall II, 25 years old, of Grimes, Iowa, has been sentenced to 7 to 15 years in the Michigan Department of Corrections. Investigators say they discovered that Gottschall had exchanged an extensive online communication with the child over a prolonged period. According to the sheriff's office, the interactions led to the man traveling to Harbor Springs and transporting the child out of Emmett County. Those stories and much more can be found on our website as well, upnorthlive.com. We'll also take a look at that air quality alert and heat advisories across Northern Michigan. Chief Meteorologist Joe Charlevoix takes a look at that weather forecast coming up tonight on Up North Live News at 5, 6, and 11.
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Paul McCartney and Wings on KLT The Rock Station. Good afternoon, I'm Jim Smith. Now, I'm not new to KLT. I was at KLT a long time ago, as a matter of fact. I got my radio start as one of the answering the phones for the Old Man and Friends in 2012, I think it was. I was also on the afternoon train wreck with Race and Jason and the morning train wreck with Race and Jason. And here I am now filling in for Squatch. I also work part-time at Amazon. Hello, my fellow Amazonians. And I met my wife here at KLT. Back in 2016, 2018 now, I believe it was. Yeah. So radio's done a lot for me. Let's take a look at our KLT weather. Currently in Traverse City, it's 91 degrees. Cadillac sitting at 97 degrees. Man, that's hot. 83 in Petoskey and 95 in Alpena. That's definitely a warm one. There's also some advisories. A heat advisory until 8 o'clock this evening. And we have an air advisory. Now, that's all for northern Michigan. Now, it's recommended that when possible, you avoid any kind of strenuous outdoor activities because of the heat and the air quality. Now, the air quality is because of the fires in Canada, which are roaming pretty hard and blowing our direction. So watch out for symptoms such as wheezing, coughing, chest tightness, dizziness, or burning of the nose or throat and eyes. You can also reduce the air pollution by limiting any activities such as outdoor burning and residential wood burning services. Tips for your household? Keep your windows closed overnight to prevent any of that smoke from getting indoors. And if possible, run central air conditioning with the highest rating filter you can get. KLT's weather is brought to you for Ellsworth Farmers Exchange, delivered or picked up. They have what you need for cattle, swine, poultry, and companion animals. Coming up this next break, we're going to do a ticket giveaway. We have

0: have your chance to score some tickets to Rock the Country. That's Kid Rock and Jason Aldean, Saturday, August 8th and 9th in Hastings, Michigan. So listen for the Miller Lite ticket window to open up here shortly.
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0: Joan Jett and the Blackhearts with Crimson and Clover on the rock station KLT. Good afternoon, I'm Jim Smith, and I believe it is time.
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0: 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Be caller number 7 now. Shit, come on. 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

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Rock the Never Never Land. 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

0: the rock station KLT with the Doors. Good afternoon, I'm Jim Smith. Let's get a few things going here.
1: Cowboy.
0: Oh my goodness, I think I messed that all up, didn't I? I'm supposed to be hitting the rock the country music bed. I told you it's a small train wreck and I apologize.
2: No, that's what it is.
0: It is?
2: Yeah.
0: I guess it wasn't a train wreck. Forgive me, let's try it again.
1: Cowboy.
0: KLT, your caller number 7. Who's this?
3: This is Josh Malpino.
0: Hey, how you doing today, buddy? You can score yourself a pair of tickets to Rock the Country with headliners Kid Rock and Jason Aldean Saturday and Sunday, August 8th and 9th in Hastings, Michigan. Hold on just a moment. I'll get some of your information, okay?
3: Perfect, thanks.
0: All righty, KLT the Rock Station. He's going to enjoy himself a pair of tickets with Jason Aldean and Kid Rock coming up. All righty, let's get back into it. The 4 at 4 is coming up here next.

0: Aerosmith with Ragdoll on KLT The Rock Station. Good afternoon. I am Jim Smith. It is now time for the 4 at 4.
1: It's time for the 4 at 4 at 4:04.
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0: Ah, yes, the 4 at 4, where I bring you 4 news stories. 3 of them are true, and 1 of them is a lie. 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
0: All righty then. Your first news story on Up for Grabs. A 75-year-old man in Florida was arrested after pepper spraying a family at a pet store after he asked the kids if they wanted to pet his dog and they ignored him. Ooh, that's a tough one. And number 2 on the list. For some reason, there's a latest viral trend, which is stapling pieces of bread to trees. There's even an entire community devoted to it on Reddit with more than 200,000 members. And this one right here, a man flashes a woman in a park. So she chases him a mile and stabs him multiple times. And last but not least, Upper Peninsula man builds a rocket in his pole barn. In case Russia attacks, he can fly to the space station. So number 1, a 75-year-old man in Florida was arrested after pepper spraying a family at a pet store after he asked the kids if he wanted to pet their dog and they ignored him. Number 2, for some reason, the latest viral trend is stapling pieces of bread to trees. There's even an entire community devoted to it on Reddit with more than 200,000 members. Number 3, a man flashes a woman in a park, so she chases him a mile and stabs him multiple times. And last but not least, Upper Peninsula man builds a rocket in his pole barn in case Russia attacks. He can fly to the space station. Call now. 231-941-9558 on the TVCAirport.com studio lines.

0: from Mr. Floyd for you accepting charge from United States.
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0: Fleetwood Mac. Fleetwood Mac with Dreams on the rock station KLT. I'm Jim Smith. Let's go to the phones to see if we found ourselves a 4-4 winner. KLT, what's your guess?
1: Is it number four?
0: Number four, Upper Peninsula man builds a rocket in his pole barn in case Russia attacks. He can fly to the space station. You're 100% correct. Unfortunately, I did some wrong stuff there, guys. Don't forgive me, forgive me, forgive me. Alrighty, we do have ourselves a winner. It was Joyce of Sutton's Bay. He has himself a $25 gift card to Moose and Stella's Cafe in Kalkaska. Let's get back into the rock. We've got our weather update coming up next.
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0: 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What a mess.

0: the Rock Station KLT. Good afternoon. I'm Jim Smith. Let's take a look at our KLT weather. Currently in Traverse City, 92 degrees. Cadillac sitting at 95 degrees. Petoskey, 85 degrees. In Alpena, 95 degrees. Now, there is a heat advisory until 8 o'clock this evening, and there's also an air advisory. What's going on is there's fires in Canada, and the smoke is coming our direction. And it's recommended, when possible, you avoid any strenuous outdoor activities, especially people with heart diseases and respiratory problems. You can help reduce air pollution by limiting activities such as outdoor burning or use of residential wood burning devices. Now, they also recommend that you keep your windows closed overnight to help prevent smoke from getting indoors. And if possible, run central air conditioning or regular air conditioning in your home. 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
9: 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K-

0: poison. Every rose has its thorn. It's the Rock Station KLT. Good afternoon. I'm Jim Smith. 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
2: I'm Melissa Smith with Up North Live News. Here are some of the stories we're working on for your Tuesday. An air quality alert is in effect for Wednesday, July 15th across Northern Michigan. Elevated levels of smoke will move into Northern Michigan from wildfires in Canada. As of Tuesday, July 14th, there are 800 active wildfires in Canada. The Upper Peninsula will be impacted first, starting around midnight Wednesday and pushing south in the northern Lower Peninsula. Air quality concerns will likely linger through Thursday and possibly longer, according to MI Air. U.S. Coast Guard Air Station Traverse City has a new commander. Commander Chanel Lee replaced Commander Ryan Hahn. A change of guard ceremony was held this morning at the Coast Guard Station in Traverse City. Commanders serve for 4 years. A man from Iowa has pled guilty in a child exploitation case after taking an Emmett County child across state lines. The Emmett County Sheriff's Office says William Joseph Gottschall II, 25 years old, of Grimes, Iowa, has been sentenced to 7 to 15 years in the Michigan Department of Corrections. Investigators say they discovered that Gottschall had exchanged an extensive online communication with the child over a prolonged period. According to the sheriff's office, the interactions led to the man traveling to Harbor Springs and transporting the child out of Emmett County. Those stories and much more can be found on our website as well, upnorthlive.com. We'll also take a look at that air quality alert and heat advisory.

0: 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Chief Meteorologist Joe Charlevoix takes a look at that weather forecast coming up tonight on Up North Live News at 5, 6, and 11.
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2: 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I'm Jim Smith in for the Squatch, and it is time for your work release program. 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We also have a text line, and it looks like Ann in Traverse City is calling me Smitty the Stub. I'm okay with that, Ann. Let's play you a little something-something here. Some Cinderella. We'll call it Shelter Me.

0: Tom Kiefer and the boys from Cinderella with Shelter Me. It's the rock station KLT. It is the work release program. I'm Jim Smith in for Squatch. Is there something you want to hear? 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KLT.
1: Sir Jim Smith.
0: Yes, sir.
1: How about we boogie with Stu this afternoon? It's good to hear your voice.
0: It's been a while.
1: Big difference between this place and that place over on Hastings Street, huh?
0: Yes, sir. Major difference.
1: Listen, have a good day. You're doing a splendid job.
0: Thank you, sir. I appreciate that. We'll get that taken care of for you. Oh, yeah. It's Led Zeppelin, Boogie with Stu. It's the Rock Station, KLT.

Led Zeppelin, Boogie with Stu. It's the Rock Station KLT. Good afternoon. I'm Jim Smith, and for the Squatch, and it's the Work Release Program. If there's something you want to hear, you can call me or you can text me at 231-941-9558 on the

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Insurance girl Jen checking in, saying it's good to hear you back on the airwaves, Jim. Can I hear some Bush, please? Positively, anything for a listener.

0: AC/DC on the Rock Station, KLT. Have a drink on me. Good afternoon. I'm Jim Smith. This is the Work Release Program. I'm hanging in for Squatch over the next couple of days. And if there's something you want to hear, hit me up on the TVCAirport.com studio line at 231-941-9558. Let's go to the phones. KLT.
1: Hey, the great Jim Smith.
0: I don't know about great, but yes, it is Jim Smith.
1: Yeah, good to hear your voice again, brother.
0: Thank you, sir.
1: How
0: appreciate that.
1: A little tribute to you, back in the saddle again.
0: Back in the saddle again, Aerosmith. I'll make it happen for you. Thank you for the call.
1: Thank you, sir.
0: See ya. Yeah, Aerosmith. Work Release Program. KLT.

Aerosmith with Back in the Saddle Again. It's the Rock Station KLT. Good afternoon. I'm Jim Smith in for Squatch. There's something you want to hear? The work release program is going on for your ride home. Call me at 231-941-9558 on the tvcairport.com studio line. You can also text me like John did from Interlock. And he says, Jim Smith, it's awesome to hear you on the air again. It's been too long. Wondering if I can hear some Kiss. I love it loud. Guess what? I love it loud too. So of course, it's Kiss on the Rock Station. KLT.

0: Kiss. I love it loud. It's the Work Release Program. I am Jim Smith in for the Squatch, and if there's something you want to hear, you can hit me up at the tvcairport.com studio line, 231-941-9558. Let's take a look at our KLT weather. Currently in Traverse City, we're sitting at 92 degrees. Things hasn't changed much over the last hour. Cadillac dropped to 91 from 95. Petoskey's at 87, so they're continuing to rise. And Petoskey dropped 1 degree to 94 degrees. Now, there is a air weather alert and a heat alert. The heat alert expires this evening at 8 o'clock, but the air continues through tomorrow. Now, it's recommended when possible you avoid any kind of strenuous outdoor activities, especially those with heart disease or respiratory disease problems, such as asthma, chest tightening, dizziness, burning in the nose, throat, so forth. Get inside. You can also help reduce air pollution by limiting activities such as outdoor burning or the use of a residential wood burning device. Tips for your home. Keep your windows closed overnight to prevent smoke from getting indoors, and if possible, run central air conditioning. This is all because of the wildfires in Canada coming down to get to us. So let's just hope for the best. And what do we got going on here? Let's go back to the phones. KLT.
1: Hey, Jim.
0: Yeah.
1: With this weather and hey, you got Kiss rolling, let's do a twofer and do Heaven's on.

0: tired. But it feels like it is.
1: It sure does, doesn't it? I'll make it happen for you, buddy. Thank you for the call.
0: Thank you, man.
1: See ya.
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1: The Breeze. They call me The Breeze. Leonard Skinner on the rock station, KLT. Good afternoon. I'm Jim Smith. There is a great documentary on Leonard Skinner on Netflix. I highly recommend you check it out. It's put out over the last year or two. A great, great documentary. It is the Work Release Program. You can get a hold of me on the KLT TVC Airport Studio.com line, 231-941-9558. I got a request from Ron Swanson in Presqu'île Isle asking me if I can play some Tom Sawyer by Rush. Positively. KLT, the rock station.

0: Tom Sawyer in Rush. It's Rock Station KLT. Good afternoon. I'm Jim Smith, and I have a correction to be made. I knew I was saying it wrong when I said it. It's Presque Isle, not Presque Isle. I knew it was Presque Isle. Thank you for the correction. I appreciate that. Let's go back to the phones. It is the work release program. If there's something you want to hear, we still got some time. KLTTBCAirport.com. Studio line at 231-941-9558. KLT.
1: Hey, could you play Shakedown by Bob Seger? Shit. Haven't heard that in a while.
0: You got it. Who am I talking to?
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0: The Rolling Stones with Brown Sugar. It's the Rock Station KLT. Good evening. I'm Jim Smith in for the Squatch. Let's take a look at our KLT weather. Traverse City currently at 92 degrees, Cadillac at 91, Petoskey at 87, and Alpena at 94 degrees. 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It's your KLT weather. We're going to get back into the music next.
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0: the Goo Goo Dolls on the Rock Station, KLT. Good evening. I'm Jim Smith in for the Squatch, and I'm done. I'm out of here. I'll be back again with you tomorrow afternoon at 2 o'clock through the 7 o'clock hour. We've got Boston taking us into a long rock block, and I'll talk to you again tomorrow.
1: 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The B-52.

0: chance to win. From the Rock Station. She's just the girl. KLT.
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0: It's Eric Clapton on the rock station KLT and The Core. I am California Girl, and tickets are on sale now for Camp Omelet. 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And we are looking at increasing clouds for tonight with a low around 73. Widespread smoke from wildfires for tomorrow, mainly after 11. Mostly sunny otherwise, and a high of 88. Thursday, mostly sunny and 85. And Friday, sunny and 87.
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3: 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He's facing price hikes and cuts past him. Carrier Contracts tries to block him. Oh, he leaves him in the dust. He's at the edge of the box. He cuts past the nonstop group chat trash talk. He clears on goal. He shoots. 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

0: T. Do you hear that guy? 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